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0: It's 1-84-9 The Bay's number one hit music station. It's Gabby and EJ in the afternoon. And coming up next, That's Out of Pocket.
1: Yo, they are actually sending whiskey into space to do this.
0: That is crazy.
1: The aliens about to get turned up.
0: Oh, yeah, they may live. They're going to have a little barbecue on Mars, you know? We'll talk next. That's Out of Pocket's on the way.

0: Wild 94.9, the JV Show. Graham and Selena here, reminding you, if you missed any of this morning's show, it was really funny, go back and podcast it, will you? And then the show kicks off live tomorrow morning, 6 a.m.
1: Yep, and at 6:20, it's our Cool or Not list. Graham, how about this? Our Halloween party is coming up on October 24th, Great Resort and Casino. Cool. And we don't have costumes yet!
0: Oh, not cool.
1: Not cool. By the way, your chance to win tickets is tomorrow, 7:35.

0: Yo, what is Wild 94.9 at Bay's number one hit music station, Gabby and EJ, in the afternoon. It's time for the outside of pocket stories that you hear, you think to yourself, this is wild. So engineers are going to age whiskey in space for 5 years.
1: Wait, did you say aged whiskey?
0: Yes, because you know you have to age it for it to be good. Apparently, Earth scientists, clearly Earth scientists, are trying to test the theory, will space speed up aging when it comes to whiskey? Engineers in Scotland and Japan plan to launch a tiny satellite called Space Puffin in 2028, carrying whiskey samples, wood chips, and ingredients used to make whiskey. The project could also help scientists learn how to make ingredients for medicines in space. You know what?
1: Wow.
0: Out of pocket, but not mad at it. Especially if it can help with, like,
1: medicines
0: and whatnot.
1: Yeah, like what you just said. Totally agree with that. But that's crazy age whiskey, by the way. Well, a woman who allegedly got drunk before an American Airlines flight took her induction into the Mile High Club into her own hands, literally, because she was pleasuring herself on an American Airlines flight.
0: Why is that a thing? On an airplane?
1: My thing is, you don't really see women doing it, mostly.
0: No.
1: But in the 7-second clip, a bottomless Katie Einzer is seen stretching out across a row of seats near first class, rubbing her hand down there, doing things that are... Yep. Definitely a solo mission to the Mile High Club.
0: Not a solo mission. I cannot.
1: Solo mission. Out of pocket. This is crazy. Do this in the privacy of your home, you little nasty.
0: I just don't understand. Like, you're on an airplane. You need to do it that bad?
1: Right. Like, you're that horny? Come on.
0: I can't.
1: Out of pocket, to say the least. Listen, for these stories and more, make sure you hit up 1049.com.
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1: Did you get some blonde highlights? I don't know about.
0: I was like, oh.
1: I'm like, the way I just saw your whole face, like, understand all of that right now, too.

0: okay, and her ex, Olivier Martinez. Bruh. All these claims, the comments on that.
1: I got choked out as a child.
0: You know how many times I got hit with a belt? Like,
1: exactly.
0: I'm just saying.
1: He
0: so
1: probably was mouthing off being a teenager, and she had to show who was the mama.
0: Let me show you. But anyway, we'll talk next. Yeah.

0: number one hit music station, Gabby and EJ in the afternoon. Okay, so Halle Berry is fighting to restore her 50-50 custody of her son, Maceo, after, well, while issuing her strongest denial yet of allegations from her ex-husband, Olivier, that she physically abused their child. She's like, I have never physically, emotionally, or otherwise abused Maceo, she wrote in her declaration that was filed. She's like, I am a victim of domestic violence, and I help victims of domestic violence. I am not a perpetrator of violence. I would never hurt our child. Now, this filing comes after he requested sole custody and accused her of attacking their son during a September 26th confrontation. Now, the judge did grant him a temporary restraining order and things like that. But yeah, the court also rejected Olivier's request of a sobriety monitoring of her, citing insufficient information. It sounds like Olivier got a little something.
1: Absolutely. Y'all about to make me cuss on this radio. Like, bro, come on. Yeah. You know how you used to get choked. Listen, I wasn't gentle parented.
0: Me neither.
1: Like, she's not either.
0: That's what I'm saying.
1: I just feel like sometimes boys get a little mouthy and whatnot.
0: Especially when they own that game.
1: Exactly. And she probably had to show him who his mama was.
0: Yeah, because he alleged, just so you know, the 12-year-old son was using a virtual reality headset before putting him in a headlock and choking him.
1: Yeah. Take the head. And let me tell you something. Do you know how many times she probably told him to take the headset off? Mm-hmm.
0: Exactly.
1: Clean up your room and let's do this homework. And yes. He probably wasn't listening. So you know what? That's what he get. Sorry.
0: And I guess she has actually submitted video evidence that directly contradicts that.
1: Oh.
0: So she must have had some
1: absolutely
0: cameras, you know, in the house.
1: Absolutely. Olivier. Yep.
0: Yeah. What's up now?
1: Try to get a payday.
0: Man.
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0: Wild 94.9, the JV Show. Graham and Celine here, reminding you, if you missed any of this morning's show, it was really funny, go back and podcast it, will you? And then the show kicks off live tomorrow morning, 6 a.m.
1: Yep, and at 6:20, it's our Cool or Not list. Graham, how about this? Our Halloween party is coming up on October 24th, Great and Resort and Casino.
0: Cool.
1: And we don't have costumes yet!
0: Oh, not cool.
1: Not cool. By the way, your chance to win tickets is tomorrow, 7:35.

0: 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Gabby and EJ here. Well, the first ever radio signal from outside of our solar system has been detected.
1: What is it, 1049 like Mars?
2: What?
0: This is actually kind of crazy. It's actually, they discovered like repeating radio bursts. Yeah, we got to talk next. Hang on.

0: Yo, it is Wild 94.9 Bay's number one hit music station, Gabby and Ejay, afternoon. So they've got their first radio signal from space.
1: Yeah, so astronomers say they have detected the first ever radio signal from a planet outside of the solar system. The discovery traces repeating radio bursts that seem to come from the exoplanet Beta Pictoris B, located 63 light years from Earth. The planet is about 12 times the size of Jupiter and is one of three planets orbiting a young star that is nearly two times the size of the sun. Mm. Now, researchers at the Center of Astrophysics at Harvard and the Smithsonian said processes tied to the planet's magnetic field created the radio signal. Mm-hmm. Now, the researchers noted the reports have not yet completed peer review, which is currently underway and will take the next couple of months. But
0: interesting.
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0: It is Wild 94.9, the biggest number one hit music station. Gabby and EJ any afternoon. So a Florida TikTok creator is back in jail after allegedly sharing women's private information online and claiming he could track them through their phones. Yes.
1: Oh, no.
0: The self-proclaimed dermatologist was arrested.
1: Wow.
0: 36-year-old Mark Steven was arrested last week on felony computer access charge with a bond set at $35,000. Two women told police that he posted their private details, and one said that he claimed to have secretly installed software after helping them in their computers. Investigators also said that he posted more than 100 videos mentioning one woman. Earlier charges were dropped in May, but prosecutors reopened the case in September. How are you a self-proclaimed dermatologist, and why are you posting these ladies' information online?
1: No, that's definitely obviously other intentions there. And say self-proclaimed is crazy to say. Like, dermatology, like, you need to go through extensive schooling for that. Like,
0: absolutely.
1: What do you mean?
0: I don't understand what people are doing right now. They must be selling Audacity at a sale.
1: I mean, truly, it's nuts.
0: Woo.
1: Out of pocket, honestly.
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1: Oh my
0: gosh. 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

I hate that we have so much crazy cash to give away and there's some people in the Bay Area not trying to become $1,000 richer. We'll do it again tomorrow, though. It's Strawberry on Wild 94.9. Here's Em and Rihanna.

0: So Taylor and her husband went out to celebrate Travis Kelce's 37th birthday yesterday, fancy restaurant in New York. So who pays between those two billionaires on his birthday? Or is it just all comped from the restaurant? It's a nice problem to have.
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0: 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Graham and Celine here, reminding you, if you missed any of this morning's show, it was really funny, go back and podcast it, will you? And then the show kicks off live tomorrow morning, 6 a.m.
1: Yep, and at 6:20, it's our Cool or Not list. Graham, how about this? Our Halloween party is coming up on October 24th, Great Resort and Casino.
0: Cool.
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1: 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By the way, your chance to win tickets is tomorrow, 7:35.

I need to know how much it cost to have the Warriors do their whole training camp in Hawaii. 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

it's not just Taco Tuesday. 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So celebrate accordingly. 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Challenge accepted.

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2: 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Bay Area, you pick the playlist on Wild 94.9. It's Wild or Out, so I'm going to give you two songs. You just let me know which one you want to hear. So I'm going to take Jenny's Fallen Angel because I put her up against Drake and Don Omar. She beat that song. I put her up against Rosé. She beat that song. So once again, Jenny, Fallen Angel, defending her throne tonight against Drake's song, Quebec. Which one you want? You got to ride for the song for it to stay on. Hit us in our Instagram story or on our Twitter timeline at Wild 94.9.

Do you want me to keep that song on the Wild 94.9 playlist? That's Fallen Angel by Jenny. Or do you want me to make room for this Drake Quebec? Let me know on our Instagram story or on our Twitter timeline, because it's wild or out.

my got me stressed. If this move get made, we should push out to Quebec. Head above these waters and ice below the neck. Real been going down and shit I can't forget. 213, add that up and tell me what you get. Twist the six, I'm plotting every

I love that. Tyla and Zara Larsson. She did it again. It's Somber Eve. Somber is in Sacramento tonight. He's coming down to San Jose tomorrow. See him at the SAP Center with Wild 94.9. Here's Back to Friends.

Getting that Ariana Grande on your Tuesday night. It's Strawberry on Wild 94.9. Got to send a big shout out to Caitlin in San Jose. Big shout out to Nicole in San Bruno. Got some Pink Panthers and Zara Larsson on the way. Teddy Swims right here. Mr. Know-It-All. 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

Not Pedro Pascal and Dua Lipa doing the Adela Nicole Kidman TikTok lip sync with the actual Nicole Kidman at the end. 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

0: Wild 94.9, the JV Show. Graham and Celine here, reminding you, if you missed any of this morning's show, it was really funny, go back and podcast it, will you? And then the show kicks off live tomorrow morning, 6 a.m.
1: Yep, and at 6:20, it's our Cool or Not list. Graham, how about this? Our Halloween party is coming up on October 24th, Great Resort and Casino. Cool. And we don't have costumes yet!
0: Oh, not cool.
1: Not cool. By the way, your chance to win tickets is tomorrow, 7:30.

So the Raiders, 3-1. 49ers, undefeated right now, 4-0. Both teams on the road this weekend. Raiders headed out to New England. Niners to Seattle to take on the Seahawks.

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18: 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Mm-hmm.

Mm-hmm. I know my Bay Area icons counting down the days, 10 days from now. The Cat's Eye Wild Hearts documentary going to be streaming on Disney Plus and Hulu. 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

you like it. I'm a two-time, you ain't new, I win. 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

0: 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Graham and Selena here, reminding you, if you missed any of this morning's show, it was really funny, go back and podcast it, will you? And then the show kicks off live tomorrow morning, 6 a.m.
1: Yep, and at 6:20, it's our Cool or Not list. Graham, how about this? Our Halloween party is coming up on October 24th, Great Resort and Casino.
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0: We're giving credit to Tom Holland for bringing that one to us on the Spider-Man movie. Tame Impala with Loser. It's Strawberry on Wild 94.9, the Bay's number one hit music station. Got some Rihanna, some Ariana, and some SZA all next.
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1: What's up, friends? 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And after you wake up with Selena, Graham, and Jess on the JV show, I've got your workday soundtrack on Wild 94.9. 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

Not only is the Golden Gate Bridge the most expensive bridge in the Bay Area to cross, but for the next few days, it's going to be one of the hardest to cross. They're closing down half of its lanes for construction. 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

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Before the new hit list takes over, I got to send some love out to Gary in San Mateo. Big shout to Amanda checking in from the city. Here's Adela, Nicole Kidman. 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

You want money? 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You got bills to pay? We've got crazy cash up for grabs every hour. 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It's Wild 94.9. 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
1: This video just made my whole day. It's Angelina, the new hit list. Now, we put you on game with the hottest artists that are blowing up. You might be familiar with Adele. We've been playing her song, Ain't in L.A. Well, she's got another one that's just on everyone's Instagram story, on everyone's TikTok, that Nicole Kidman is doing its rounds. But I just saw Nicole Kidman do a video with the song playing. It's star-studded, though. She also has Kristen Wiig in there, Pedro Pascal, Miss Dua Peep, a.k.a. Dua Lipa. And of course, at the end, like, the big reveal is Nicole Kidman. I love it. We got it up at new hit list.
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1: Noir Girl cannot stay away for long. I still want a new album, though. Taylor Swift, Patient Zero on the new hit list. 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
1: I love that Megan Thee Stallion is getting back to her Tina Snow era, because that's honestly my favorite. I'm Angelina. The new hit list still don't have a release date for the album, but she did announce that the Tina Tuesday freestyle is dropping tomorrow.
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0: Halloween's coming up in a few weeks, but why do we go trick-or-treating?
1: Pretty crazy story, and you would never expect this being the reason. Mm-hmm. We'll talk about that next.

0: So, Carrie, we know that Halloween's all about trick-or-treating, right?
1: Sure, yeah.
0: Uh-huh. Does anybody know why we go trick-or-treating?
2: Ooh, I did, and now I don't. Oh, is it because it's the Day of the Dead, and you have to do a, like an offering?
3: I love that Giara said, I did, but now I don't.
2: I don't remember.
0: Next time my wife asks me a serious question, you do the laundry? I did, but now I don't. So, Cinch, everybody seems to have known, but it's forgotten. Let me remind you all. What Halloween became trick-or-treating from. So Halloween didn't used to always be so kid-friendly. Back in the 1920s, apparently, Halloween had turned into a night of pranks and vandalism. Mm. So trick-or-treating was introduced so the pranks would stop and kids could go get candy instead of trashing things.
2: What?
0: And it's pretty much worked because we're many years later and that's what we do on Halloween nights.
3: I still remember TPing houses growing up as a bad kid.
2: Ooh, we did shaving cream. We sprayed shaving cream at other people and then we put it on ourselves.
0: You guys are such bad children.
2: Bad to the bone.
3: Just candy this year and happy Halloween. Halloween from the V-Bros.
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1: Caitlin, why are you smiling?
2: I went into my son's account for school, and he's got straight A's.
1: Oh. Wait, you can go, like, check in online to see some of his grades?
2: Yeah, so I have his password and username.
0: Oh, God.
3: So glad.
1: So my days of making fake report cards are over.
0: Yeah, kids. Yeah.
3: So glad we didn't have this as kids.
1: Yeah, like, Mom, look at all A's. My mom's like, I work at the high school and you do not have straight A's.
0: Oh, my God.

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0: So, Tiffany, we all like a good dad joke every now and then, right?
1: I love a dad joke.
2: And Tiffany, I don't know if you listen to the show a lot, but Frankie V delivers dad jokes very well.
3: Yeah, they make me laugh.
1: Oh, well, yeah.
0: And we're not going dad jokes this time. We're going corny Halloween jokes. Are you ready?
3: Oh, let's do it. Candy corny Halloween jokes.
2: I'm ready.
0: All right. Why? Here's the first one. Ready? Why do witches fly on broomsticks?
1: I don't know.
0: Because vacuum cleaners are too heavy.
2: Hey.
0: Can't find them. Baby's not going to fly in the sky.
3: But in the movie Hocus Pocus, one of the witches did fly on a vacuum.
0: Oh, that's funny.
2: Joke debunked.
3: Joke debunked.
0: Right, here's another one. Here's another corny Halloween joke. What do you get if you cross a sorceress and a billionaire?
2: Wait, what's a sorceress?
3: Like
0: you know, the magic. Okay. Yeah.
1: A sorceress and a billionaire. A witch kid.
0: Ooh, yeah, that's actually close. Yeah, a very witch person. You're correct. Wow. A very witch person.
3: That was a good one.
0: Let's see if I can find you one more. All right. Well, what do witches put on their bagels?
1: Scream cheese.
0: Whoa. Oh, man, you've heard these corny jokes before.
3: Nailed it.
1: I feel like I have a book with these corny jokes in it somewhere.
2: The question is, though, for you, is it good or bad that you know corny jokes?
3: Yeah, exactly.
1: Yeah. Little icebreaker, you know. There we go. Get quiet.
0: All right, let me find one more. Here we go. Final one.
3: Last
0: final
3: one.
0: Corny Halloween joke. What does a witch like to read in the newspaper?
1: Oh.
2: What's it new?
1: Obituaries?
0: Nope.
3: Oh, that would be a good answer.
0: Yeah, no.
2: Booze? No.
0: That was like, a witch likes to read her horoscope.
2: Return to the page of the corny jokes. You've had enough. But happy Halloween. Hopefully you laughed at one of them.
1: I did. Happy Halloween.
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0: The DM we got says, I'm planning a bachelorette party for someone who's cheating on their fiance.
1: Boy, we have her on this right now inside group chat. We will keep you anonymous as you asked, here to get you advice. But yeah, explain exactly what's going on, how we can help.
2: Hi, yeah. So I'm planning a bachelorette party for my friend. I'm like a bridesmaid. And I just found out that she's having an affair. So she doesn't know that I know, and I don't think she thinks that anybody knows.
1: Okay. Okay.
2: But one of the other bridesmaids told me this, and so I don't know. I just feel sick. I don't know if I should say something or even go through with planning this whole thing because all of our friends, they have kids, and they have to get coverage for jobs and childcare mm-hmm. to go on this bachelorette weekend,
0: yeah.
2: and it doesn't feel right to ask them to do that when I don't think this marriage is even gonna last.
1: Yeah, it feels fake to go somewhere yeah. celebrate a marriage that they're not being faithful in, and spend all your money.
2: Yeah.
3: Does anybody else in the group know about this? Or are you kind of the one that has the confidential information?
2: I'm the one who knows. One of the other bridesmaids, the one that told me, she knows. I don't think anyone else knows unless they do and they're just not saying anything. But they're really good actors if that's the case.
1: Have you spoken to the bride yet about this?
2: No, and I don't know what to say. I'm afraid even to have a conversation with her because I feel like I'll blurt something out. Or I'm a really bad liar. So
3: and then you're also stuck in the middle, right? Then you're stuck in the middle because
2: yeah.
3: now she's, wow.
0: Yeah, wait till the drinks are flowing on this bachelorette party if you guys end up going. It's not going to end well.
1: Where are you going? We'll come to videotape.
3: Right?
1: This is a tough one. Hold on. We'll get you advice right now. Maybe somebody's been through something similar.
0: Mm-hmm.
1: Hold on 2 minutes, okay?
2: Okay.
1: Would you still plan a bachelorette party for somebody you know is having an affair? Could you even go on that trip?
3: Right?
1: What do you do? What have you done if you've ever been through anything similar? DM us on Instagram, at VBros on air, talking more about this next inside group chat.
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0: get out of it.
1: We're getting advice for Anonymous inside group chat tonight. She's been planning a bachelorette party for one of her friends, but just found out that that friend is actually cheating on her fiance.
2: She doesn't know what to do because she knows that like a lot of the girls are booking babysitters and paying a lot of money going on this trip. Mm-hmm. Do you even go on the trip anymore? Caitlin, what are your thoughts?
3: I mean, I might be in the minority here with just bachelorettes in general. I just think it's a massive ask. I feel like the last bachelorette I went on, I spent like $1,500 and the bride was not cheating. So I'm just like, I feel like that is a huge ask already. Yeah. So I would say to all of the bridesmaids, cancel your babysitters. But like the wedding's, this is taking a nosedive quick.
2: But it's tough though. Would you explain that to all the other people coming on the trip that don't know about the affair?
3: Oh, I feel like, I guess you got to call your friend who's the bride and you got to be like, listen, I heard the news, you know.
1: What? I kind of like where you were going with that intervention vibe, though. Tell all the other people going on the party and then have an intervention with the bride and say, we are not going on this trip unless you tell your soon-to-be husband what dropped
2: Do that. Buy a nice pool, a lot of drinks.
1: Yeah.
2: Let me know.

0: we've been getting advice for Anonymous because she's currently planning a bachelorette party, but she knows the girl is cheating on her fiance.
1: It's a crazy story. We'll explain the entire story and get her advice next.

0: inside group chat tonight, we got to get advice for Anonymous. She's been working hard, planning this bachelorette party for one of her good friends, and then finds out that that friend is actually cheating on her fiance.
1: And she doesn't know. Does she keep planning this, or does she cancel it? What does she do next? Erin, you're inside group chat.
2: You know what's crazy is I actually went through something like this very similar a few years ago.
1: Okay.
2: And I had a friend who was cheating, and we all went through with the bachelorette, and we shouldn't have because they didn't even make it to their wedding.
3: Oh, wow.
0: What a waste.
1: So clearly the husband found out or somebody told them?
2: I think so. It became a whole giant messy thing, and no one was at the venue that day. That's all I can say.
0: But you guys still spent all the money on the party.
3: Yes, lost all that money.
1: So what would your advice then be for this girl? Should she not go on the trip? Should she say something?
2: I feel like you got to air it out. You got to air out the dirty laundry.
0: Save your
2: pocketbook. You're talking about it's your money, story. You know.
1: Yeah, you could buy a pocketbook with the money you save by not going.
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0: Steph, do you get a lot of trick-or-treaters that come by your house?
1: Oh, for sure.
0: You do. Mikey, Johnny, you guys get a lot that come by?
2: I actually don't, weirdly enough.
3: Really? My parents do because we have the house. Well, we give away Jello shots to the adults, so word got out. Now it's packed every year.
0: So if you are a house that gets a lot of trick-or-treaters, it's the tricky part of the year right now in regards to the Halloween candy. Now, when do you purchase your Halloween candy? Do you buy it early in the October season, or do you wait right towards the first few days right before Halloween?
1: Oh, early. You got to get it earlier. All the good stuff is gone.
3: Yeah.
0: Well, see, that's where the tricky issue is because the average person, they say at least 25% of people confess they eat all the Halloween candy when they have it too early before Halloween even happens.
1: Spoiler alert, me too.
3: I will say I have a candy bowl in my house and I came home the other day and it was empty and my boyfriend ate all the candy.
0: So they say it's the issue. People want to buy it early before it sells up, but then they eat it all and then it's gone anyway, so they have to buy it anyways come October 28th.
1: Yeah, willpower's just not a thing around here. So that is so true. I can buy enough. I know how to portion myself and for the children.
2: Well, all I know is I'm telling my neighborhood I won't be home. I'll be at Gianna's parents' house having Jello shots.
3: Yeah, you will.
0: True.
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0: So, Michelle, do you ever worry about, like, evil spirits coming into your house during the Halloween season?
1: Not gonna lie, yes.
2: Yeah. Me too, because someone just told me my bed is facing a mirror, and that's a portal for that's evil
3: a portal.
2: Spirits.
3: Oh, got it. Portal.
2: I gotta switch it up.
0: Mm-hmm. See, here's the thing.
1: Wait, both of you.
0: Yeah, well, this is great. Oh, this is great, then. I'm gonna solve all of your nightmares that are coming from this portal of a mirror that you apparently have in your bedrooms. What you need to do is sprinkle salt on your doorstep on Halloween. According to tradition, sprinkling salt in a room or around an area can ward off evil spirits that may try to harm you. So go get some salt and pour it at your front door on your doormat, and you'll be just perfectly fine with these portals.
3: That's all it takes, a little cooking salt, the ghost goes away.
2: Guys, I have a container of salt in my house. I'm not joking. They told me to have it for the evil spirit. This is true. It's true. Have you ever seen Hocus Pocus? They throw

0: So, Lisa, there's somebody special we need to shout out today, okay?
1: Okay.
0: Because it is National Coaches Day, and a lot of us played sports. Yeah. So today is the day on social media or in person to shout out those coaches that made a difference in your high school. Maybe it's your high school football coach or your swim coach or any of those coaches in your life.
1: Oh, that's so cute. Yeah, I would definitely shout out my high school track coach. He changed my life. I mean, he showed me how to be competitive while also, you know, giving all the heart that I can.
2: It is true. Coaches really do, like, mold the future of our country, I feel like. I learned more from coaches than even did from classroom.
3: That was me with, like, my dance team and my dance teachers, too, even though that technically wasn't a sport. They influenced me.
2: There was one time that Frankie was my basketball coach, but he got kicked out of the league. Though,
3: oh,
0: the whole league. Booted from the whole league. Yeah. Gone. Done. Donezo.
2: So, there was one coach I didn't learn nothing from. That was Frankie.
1: Why'd you get kicked out?
2: He got an argument in the middle of a game.
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0: It is spooky season, but why are Halloween colors orange and black?
1: Pretty crazy. And gee, you're like Halloween's number one fan. Mm-hmm. And you didn't even know this.
0: I didn't.
1: We'll explain it all next. New York City.

0: So, Angela, we know the Halloween colors are black and orange, correct?
1: Yeah.
0: Mm. Yeah. Did anybody know why they're black and orange, or would you just like to go with black and orange?
2: Because black and orange is spooky, and it's the color of a pumpkin.
3: Because Reese's are the best Halloween candy, and they're black and orange, kind
0: another guess. How about yourself? Any guesses more intelligent than the ones we've heard?
2: Wow.
1: Well, I think pumpkins, right? But I don't know.
0: Well, orange is a symbol of strength and endurance and stands for the harvest in autumn. There's how you get in the orange.
3: Oh.
0: And black is typically a symbol of death and darkness and acts as a reminder that Halloween once was a festival that marked the boundaries between life and death.
3: Right.
0: Wow. The more you know when listening into the V-Bros.
1: Well, I don't know. With the sunlight diminishing, I do feel like I'm dying. So.
0: Yeah. We all have seasonal depression.
3: One of my favorite colors, black.
2: Let's just go back to it's about pumpkins, okay?
0: Yes. All about the pumpkins. And the Reese's peanut butter cups, yes.
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1: Every night we spread those positive vibes. 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

0: coming up in a few weeks, but why did we go trick-or-treating?
1: Pretty crazy story. You would never expect this being the reason. We'll talk about that next.

0: So, Carrie, we know that Halloween's all about trick-or-treating, right?
1: Sure, yeah.
0: Uh-huh. Does anybody know why we go trick-or-treating?
2: Ooh, I did, and now I don't. Oh, is it because it's the Day of the Dead, and you have to do like an offering?
3: I love that Gianna said, I did, but now I don't.
2: I don't remember.
0: Next time my wife asked me a serious question, you do the laundry?
2: I did,
0: but now I don't. So, Cinch, everybody seems to have known, but it's forgotten. Let me remind you all. What Halloween became trick-or-treating from. So Halloween didn't used to always be so kid-friendly. Back in the 1920s, apparently, Halloween had turned into a night of pranks and vandalism. Mm. So trick-or-treating was introduced so the pranks would stop and kids could go get candy instead of trashing things.
2: What?
0: And it's pretty much worked because we're many years later and that's what we do on Halloween night.
3: I still remember TPing houses growing up as a bad kid.
2: Ooh, we did shaving cream. Like, we sprayed shaving cream at other people and then we put it on ourselves.
0: You guys are such bad children.
2: Bad to the bone.
3: Just candy this year and happy Halloween from the V-Bros.
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0: Oh, God.
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3: So glad we didn't have this as kids.
1: Yeah, like, oh, looking at all A's. My mom's like...

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2: 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Full icebreaker, you know.
0: There we go.
2: Get quiet.
0: All right, let me find one more. One more. Here we go. Final one. Final corny Halloween joke. What does a witch like to read in the newspaper?
2: Oh.
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1: Bay Bridge, things are stop and go. 80 westbound between the maze and the metering lights. Those lights are on, and it is just backed up all the way to the city, like it always is. Same thing on the Altamont Pass. A lot of stop and go. 580 westbound between 205 and North Flynn Road. And in Vallejo, we have a stalled big rig in the right lane. 80 eastbound before 37. Graham.
0: Red sauce or green sauce, Selena?
1: We've already had this conversation. I go green.
0: Yeah, it's a different audience right now. 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
0: Oh, yeah, it's hump day.
1: Happy Wednesday, everyone. You know, Crazy Cash is back on Wild. So, after this, we are going to be kicking off the JV show with your chance to win $1,000. It's after Olivia Dean. Here's

0: Olivia Dean, Man I Need. It's Wild 94.9. We're the Bay's number one hit music station. Happy Wednesday. Happy hump day. We're the JV show. I'm Selena.
1: I'm Graham.
2: And I'm Jess.
0: Why was that the slowest hump day you've ever giveth, Jesseth?
1: Hump day.
2: Because this is the slowest week ever.
0: That really is. Yeah, no, I agree with that. Hey, Crazy Cash is back, though. That means every hour, cool. Wild 94.9 giving you the chance to win $1,000. Graham, do you have this hour's keyword?
1: I do. This hour's nationwide keyword is show. 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Good luck.
0: Good luck.
1: Yeah, buddy.
0: All right, first talk back of the day. Here we go.
3: Good morning, Selena, Graham, and Jess. This is Minnie from San Jose. Happy hump day.
4: Hump day.
0: Woo-woo.
1: Yeah, good morning, Minnie.
0: And just to double check, that's the correct word for
2: that
0: Crazy
2: was the
0: Cash.
2: Correct word for Crazy Cash.
0: Every time we give one away, Jess is like furiously looking in her emails just to make sure.
1: Yeah.
0: Oh, we're good from here
1: on
0: out. Jess is on top of it. She's going to make sure we give out the right ones. You know, coming up next, we have our Cool or Not list. But, Graham, anything you'd like to discuss now?
1: Well, I just was going to ask you why there's been no mention of the Baddies bus tour that came to San Francisco. Because you guys were talking about it last week and hyping it up, and I don't know if you saw, but oh no, it did not go well.
0: Yeah, there was a bit of an incident.
1: A bit of an incident?
0: Yeah.
1: There was a fight, and a woman shot a security guard at the Warfield, and he died.
0: Yeah.
2: I didn't hear it to that extent. That's really sad.
1: I'm just wondering, like, that's not going to get a mention at all, Selena? We're going to mention the baddies bus, you know, last week, but then we're not going
0: to
1: mention what happened once the baddies bus got here?
0: I don't like to focus on negativity. That's why it's awful what happened. I saw video.
1: Terrible.
0: It's.
1: Oh, I haven't seen the video, but I just know that.
0: I saw video of like the aftermath and like the chaos and like the paramedics running in there with the gurney, and some lady was like, I'm a nurse. And she tried to help them and flip the whole gurney over, and everyone's like, what are you? Get out of the way.
2: That's the video I saw.
0: That's the one, yeah.
1: Yikes.
2: Oh, man. I didn't
0: know. It was a mess.
1: Yeah, it did not go well.
2: That's sad.
1: It sounded like it started with like a fight on stage or something or next to the stage.
0: I didn't really read too much into it. That doesn't surprise me, though. That's what they do. That's what they know. They go around fighting everybody.
1: Oh, they do?
2: Yeah, baddies, that's kind of what happens.
0: That's their thing.
1: They, like, fight people in the crowd?
0: Whoever. If they get in their way, yeah.
2: Yeah.
1: This is an interesting concept. it doesn't sound like it works very good.
0: No,
2: it's really strange when you explain it.
1: It turned tragic.
0: Yeah.
2: Yeah.
0: I shouldn't say they fight everybody everywhere they go, but it does happen. Mostly to each other.
2: Yeah.
0: So you give them a pass. It makes for a great, you know, reality TV, you know?
1: I don't understand this concept. I don't get it.
0: Yeah. Anyways, no, I did read those headlines and it is just
1: very
0: awful.
1: Sad.
0: And wow, what a way to start our hump day.
1: Yeah, sorry.
0: It's all good. Coming up next, we are going to, like I said, get to our Cool or Not list. Also, don't forget, 7:35, we have your chance to win these tickets to Fright Night, which is our Halloween party coming up here at Grayton Resort and Casino. You can also get your tickets right now, and we recommend you do that because we're giving away cash prizes for the Halloween costume.
1: $5,000.
0: $5,000, yep. We're going to have those spooky cocktails with like eyeballs and smoke coming out of them, I'm assuming. With Jessica Chris in the mix. There's going to be live music, plus Grayton, they do a lot of giveaways as it is. So it's going to be a good time. Grayton.com. Here's Post Malone with some.

0: 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We're the Bay's number one hit music station, The JV Show. I'm Selena.
1: I'm Graham.
2: And I'm Jess.
0: And it's time for...
3: The four things you need a heads up on to start your day.
1: Happy Hump Day! Hump Day!
0: So Somber is in town tonight. He's performing at SAP Center. If you are going, shout out to you. If you're not going, but you want to, I just checked, there are still tickets available. So go get them and have fun tonight.
1: All right, whip out your V's and get them up, everybody. V's up! Because the Golden State Valkyries are taking on the Las Vegas Aces tonight in game two of their best of five playoff series. I didn't realize this, but winner of this series advances to the WNBA Finals. So this is big. Although there are some potential scheduling conflicts with a Doja Cat concert at Chase Center. Should they advance into the finals? We'll deal with that when we get there. Let's not get ahead of ourselves. Let's just get a win tonight first. Tip off from Chase Center is at 6:30 tonight. And V's up, everybody.
2: Heat continues today with highs in the upper 80s to mid 90s. Temperatures will drop slightly tomorrow. And then finally, by Friday, we'll be back in the upper 70s, sort of.
1: Hey, Cancer besties!
2: Hey.
1: Your day today is going to be a 9. A stranger is going to stop you mid-stride just to say something genuinely kind about you. Cancer, your energy has been radiating louder than you realize, and the universe is finally sending you proof. Let that compliment live rent-free in your head. You've earned every word.
0: How sad that their reaction's probably going to be like, oh, you perv. Like,
1: yeah,
0: why are
1: get
0: you
1: away
0: talking
1: from me. I don't
0: want to
1: buy something.
0: That's so messed up the way we are these days.
1: Yep.
0: Just take a compliment for what it is. All right, coming up next, our cool or not list. Here's Zara Larsson with Midnight Sun. It's Wild 94.9.

0: Carson. Wild 94.9, we're the Bay's number one hit music station, the JV Show. I'm Selena.
1: I'm Graham.
0: And I'm Jess. So every Wednesday, we do our cool or not list where we throw some things out and we discuss, is that cool or not? Grammy, would you like to kick it off?
1: Yeah, what are you guys saying? Cool or not? The Doghouse, the greatest morning show that's ever been in San Francisco. On these very airwaves on Wild 94.9.
0: More than just San Francisco. I mean, worldwide.
1: Yeah. Going into the Bay Area Radio Hall of Fame this weekend on Saturday. It's the big ceremony, you guys. We're going in.
2: That's so cool.
0: Are you going to the ceremony, Graham?
1: Of course, Selena. I'm going to be a Hall of Famer. I was on that show. Really, I'm going to be a Hall of Famer. I will be updating my email signature, business cards, and... probably wearing a t-shirt every day that says that.
0: Is your name actually going to be like a part? Are they going to like say your name, or is it just, or is it like the Doghouse?
1: I think it's more the overarching show.
0: Okay. That still counts.
1: But I was a part of that show.
0: That's right.
1: I will be going into the Hall of Fame, and I would appreciate you guys to address me as such going forward after this weekend.
0: How would you like us to address you?
1: Well, like when we go around the room, it's like, I'm Selena, and then you're like, hey, and this is my buddy Graham. He's a Hall of Famer.
0: Hall of Fame Graham?
1: Yeah, wherever you work it in.
0: Hall of Fame Graham.
1: Yeah, that would be great.
2: And have you prepared your speech?
1: I will not be giving a speech, thankfully.
0: Why not?
1: Because they're only allotted, I think we're only allotted one speech, and Elvis will be giving that speech on behalf of the Doghouse, and so we'll let him go there. I have mixed, that. We've talked about this before, I have very mixed feelings about this. I think cool, because this is an honor that that show obviously deserves, because it's the best morning show, but also not cool that it took this many years for them to get in.
0: We've had some beef with the, whatever they're called, the Bay Area Radio Hall of Fame.
1: Right. The whole thing's a little... The whole organization,
0: cool that
1: whatever.
0: You're getting honored, but like...
2: It should have happened.
1: It should have happened while JV was alive.
0: Right.
1: And then it should have happened immediately after he passed. We lobbied hard for them to like, hey, okay, well, let's do it this year at least. And they're like, well, no, you didn't get enough...
0: You missed the deadline for the
1: to get on the proper ballot this year.
0: You didn't pay us enough money, that's all it is.
1: And so that part bugged me, but excited about the honor.
0: JV would have been very excited about this.
1: Right, but it should have happened 10 years ago.
0: Yeah, I agree with that. But I'm going cool.
1: Okay. Thank you.
0: Yep. Cool or not, because Halloween costumes, obviously an ongoing theme here on the JV Show these days. Cool or not, dressing up as Gypsy Rose, asking for a friend.
1: How would one dress up as Gypsy Rose for Halloween?
0: I don't know. There's different...
1: Seems too soon, obviously, in light of recent events.
0: There's different versions of her. Like, when I found out someone I know might be dressing up as her, that was my first question. Well, like, Gypsy...
2: Like wheelchair?
0: Wheelchair Gypsy with, you know, her mom, you know, that era of her. Or like prison Gypsy.
2: Oh, right. In the jumpsuit. Or post-prison.
0: Or mom Gypsy. Yeah. I don't know. There's
1: But like
0: there's
1: without a name
0: eras.
1: Tag, would anybody know who you are?
2: If you're wheelchair Gypsy, yes.
0: That's the only one.
2: Is it messed up that we're saying wheelchair Gypsy?
0: Well... I hope no one's taking offense to that, but that's just the best way to describe that.
1: But do you think your average person walking down the street, what would make them know that?
0: I think only that.
1: Because I didn't know that she was in a wheelchair. So like your average person walking down the street, you're down the Gypsy Rose rabbit hole, but your average person that's at a Halloween costume contest, so like, oh my God, Gypsy Rose.
0: There's a pretty like iconic wig and outfit that her mom would make her wear. So I think that, I mean, there are certain things. Where you would know.
1: Where a lot of people would know.
0: I'm just thinking not cool, like you said, Graham, in light of recent events. The only reason why she's relevant right now is because everyone thinks she played a role in her baby daddy's passing.
1: Is that a thing?
0: I mean, it's one of the theories running rampant online. We, of course, there's nothing to back it up, but...
2: People are definitely throwing that out, yeah.
1: Anytime anybody passes now, there's an alternate theory.
0: Yeah, it's Gypsy every time.
1: Well, not that it's Gypsy, but... Anytime anybody passes, there's the Hayden Pantier.
0: In the day of TikTok, there's the theories.
1: Immediately.
0: Yeah. Mm-hmm. So that's why I think not cool. I just feel like it's too soon.
2: It might be too soon, yeah.
0: Yeah.
1: Okay. Yeah.
0: Or do you think anything goes? Unless you think anything goes, it's Halloween. Do what you want to do.
2: Yeah. How do we feel about that? Like, is it acceptable during Halloween to dress up as anything, really? Like, controversial stuff and, like...
0: To a certain point.
1: There still is a line.
0: I think to a certain point.
2: Right.
0: I know for me, at least, I don't want to be out here offending anybody.
2: No, me either.
1: There's still a line, but the line moves farther, right, towards being more controversial, right?
0: Yeah, dark humor is a little allowed.
1: Yeah,
0: but,
1: I mean, you can push the envelope
0: a little bit.
1: But there's still the line.
0: Yes.
1: Okay.
2: All right.
0: Jess, do you want to throw something out?
2: Sure. Cool or not, Toys R Us is bringing back like 100 of their stores, 120 of their stores. Ago.
0: Wait, you talked about this, Graham.
1: Yeah, thanks right? for listening to our show, Jess. I literally reported on this.
2: I want you to hear the second part.
1: Okay, it's probably a part that I reported on, but sure.
2: Because Toys R Us is bringing back all those stores, people are calling for Payless to come back, you guys.
1: Oh,
2: and
1: not
2: I
1: cool.
2: think, cool.
0: Wait, I'm going cool.
1: What do we need Payless for?
2: Payless for the deals? BOGO?
0: I was a huge Paylesser.
2: Me too.
0: And when they went away, I didn't know where to get my kids' shoes from.
2: I didn't know where to get my shoes from.
1: They have all the best
3: deals.
2: They did. Yes. And I feel like I enjoyed it while I was growing up, but I want to enjoy it now, like at my current age with the current shoes that I could wear now, if that makes sense.
0: Yeah, how were they just like giving shoes away? Buy one, get one free, like
2: well,
0: every
2: time.
0: Well,
2: that's why they probably ran out of money.
1: Yeah, oh, all I the got money. It now. The deals were too good.
3: Deals.
2: Is there any store you guys would want to see come back besides Payless, obviously? The Forever 21s. I've heard some people say.
1: Circuit City. Fry's Stop. Electronics.
0: Oh my God, I remember Fry's.
1: Your Best Buys are. Oh! Fries.
0: I think
1: guaranteed.
0: Bring back Mervyn's. My mom used to take us school shopping there every year.
1: That was my number one supplier of sweatpants when I was a kid. Shout out to Mervyn's.
0: That's right.
2: Wow.
1: Were there that many Mervyn's like that? I can't remember.
2: Oh, I even went to a Mervyn's.
1: Yeah, we had one in Napa. Yeah.
2: Wow. Is Kmart still
0: a thing? Alert.
1: Kmart is not
0: no,
1: a thing
0: Kmart's
1: anymore.
0: Not a thing.
2: Oh, yeah. Then bring back Kmart.
1: Yeah.
2: Yeah.
0: All right.
2: And Forever 21, throw that one in there as well.
0: Coming up next here, are we going cool?
2: Cool
0: on the Payless coming back.
1: I guess, the movement.
2: All of them. Yeah.
0: I think cool. Coming up next on the JB Show, we have your chance to win two tickets to check out The Ring with a live orchestra. This is courtesy of San Francisco Symphony, and it's coming up here in just a few minutes. Graham.
1: But right now, let's talk about Prize Picks. If you have not already downloaded the app, how are you trying to win money during this football season? You're just not. You're not trying. Who doesn't want to win money while you're watching all your favorite teams play? It adds just an extra layer of fun. I love watching football, but I love it even more when I'm winning money on Prize Picks. It's daily fantasy sports, so you can set a lineup with all of your favorite players in football. Well, they got every sport on there, so we've got baseball playoffs going right now, so you could be doing that as well. But absolutely love football. I handed out some winners last week in Graham's Picks. I told you Brock Purdy, and again, you're just picking more or less on player stat projections. I told you take select more on Brock Purdy's 1.5 passing touchdown projection. He had 2 in that game. I also told you take more on Brock Purdy's 17.5 rushing yards projection. That guy's been scrambling all over the place using those little Brock Purdy legs. 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

0: City, going eastbound on the bridge. Just a heads up, there is some road construction happening, so the roadway is reduced to one lane, and that's between the Bryant Street, San Francisco Anchorage, and the Yerba Buena Tunnel. Sorry about that. I can't talk this morning. Altamont passings are stop and go. 580 westbound between 205 and North Lynn Road, and it looks like there is some slowdowns on the San Rafael Bridge as well. 580 westbound between Cutting Boulevard and the Midspan. Graham.
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0: Coming up next on the JV Show, we are hooking you up with 2 tickets to check out The Ring with a live orchestra. How cool is that? This is courtesy of the San Francisco Symphony. Plus, Jess, you said you have a question about a movie.
3: Yep.
0: Why are you laughing?
3: Because I really want to know if you're going to go watch this movie, and I hope you say yes.
0: Okay.

0: Good morning, JB Crew Familia. Still catching up on the podcast and making me laugh. It's been a minute since I left the talk back. This is for Jess. We were in New York and we were going to go to the Giants Cowboys Sunday night home opener, but we didn't want to pay the $400 a ticket and wanted to tell Jess all about it. So we end up going to a Yankees Mets game, Subway Classic instead. Ruben Cito Sacktown, go Raiders.
1: So much going on.
2: We're going to need to work on that. Ruben Cito, we might need to work on that story because we wanted to do something but didn't do it.
1: I know. End of story. Thanks. Just wanted to let all you guys know.
2: We love you, Ruben Cito.
1: I love it. All right, we're the JV Show. Happy Hump Day. I'm Selena.
2: I'm Graham.
3: And I'm Jez.
1: We have two tickets to check out The Ring with a live orchestra, courtesy of San Francisco Symphony. That is on standby.
3: But first, Selena, I have a very important question for you because I want to know. You know, you watched Verity.
1: I watched Verity.
3: You're very into romanticy.
1: No, I'm
2: erotic
1: not.
2: Erotic thrillers. They're
1: I'm
2: erotic
1: not.
2: Thrillers.
1: As long as it's a thriller, fine. I'll give an erotic one a chance.
3: Wow. Well, I want to know if you're going to be watching The Wicker Movie. That is coming
1: what
3: out.
1: What the hell is that? The Wicker
3: 23rd. Movie? You guys haven't heard about this movie?
1: No.
3: Okay, so basically, there's like a lonely fisherwoman, right? And she is just so tired of being lonely that she goes and commissions someone to make her a husband out of wicker. Like, you know, the basket
2: It's made
3: material,
2: out of the basket? Yeah.
3: Basically. So she gets the husband she always desired and... Everybody in the village is now so jealous because they see the chemistry.
1: But he's a basket husband?
3: He's a basket
1: like
3: husband.
1: Like, he looks like a basket?
2: Does he move
3: he
2: around?
3: Looks like a basket.
2: Or does he just sit there like a piece of patio
3: around.
2: Furniture
3: think,
2: made out of wicker?
3: Think about... Yeah, he moves around. He talks. He is like a person. He is just made out of wicker. And...
2: doesn't sound very comfortable, though, you know, cuddle with.
3: Right, sounds but apparently, scratchy. Like, she is... satisfied and very, very happy.
1: Oh.
2: Okay.
3: And everybody in the village is very, very jealous about this. Like, there is, like, the charm, apparently, that this wicker
2: basket
3: husband
2: boy.
3: Has.
2: Yeah.
3: Like,
2: yeah.
3: Everybody through the village, like, it causes chaos through the village.
1: I think I'm out on this one.
3: It's, come on, it's a romanticy.
1: I'm not into romanticy.
3: It is right up your alley.
1: It's not. Why does everyone think that?
2: What about Other Mommy? I've heard some commercials for that.
1: I was just going to say, that's the one that I'm excited for.
3: What's
1: that
2: one about? So it's right there in the title, Other Mommy.
1: Other Mommy. Does that one come out this weekend?
2: I don't know. I know it's coming out soon.
1: It might be this weekend. It's very Coraline vibes.
3: Okay.
1: Like
3: okay.
1: How Coraline had like the Other Mom.
3: The other mom
1: it's kind of
3: yeah.
1: like that.
3: Okay. So it's more like thriller.
1: Like creepy.
3: Okay. But I think you're going to like Wicker a lot more.
1: I don't
3: it's
1: want
3: more
1: to see that,
3: Jess.
2: I need to grab the commercial piece that says Other Mommy and then I can add it to
3: oh,
2: our
3: yeah.
2: I'm a Mommy. And then we'll have Other Mommy.
1: I love the mommies. Graham, do you have anything here?
2: I do. A man in Hungary just set a Guinness World Record, you guys. He has the world's largest collection of energy drink cans. So he's not very hungry. He's more thirsty.
1: Wait, and he just keeps... Is he drinking them all and keeping the cans?
2: Yes, he's drinking them all. He says a very hot day back in 2008 led him down to his local corner market.

0: Either in Hayward.
1: Let's move on.
2: Jazz, that joke fell flat.
0: Well, yeah, when you have to explain it, it sucks. Let's just get a winner. Gosh.
2: 888-333-9490. Caller 20 if you want to check out The Ring with a live orchestra.
3: And I was hoping coming up next, inside today's hottest trending, we can do a Dancing with the Stars Fantasy League check-in.
4: Oh, yeah.
3: Someone else got eliminated. We'll see how our picks are doing. Here's Rihanna on Wild.

0: 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We're the Bay's number one hit music station. Happy Wednesday. Happy hump day.
1: Hump day.
0: Grammy, what do you have inside today's Hot is Trending?
2: We have to take a moment and say our goodbyes as a major art installation here in San Francisco is packing up and leaving.
0: Really?
2: She gone.
0: And we also got to talk about why Diddy has been ordered to pay nearly $500,000 to NBC Universal.

0: Wildity for nine. Hi, who is this?
1: Julie.
0: Hi, Julie. You're calling 20. Congratulations.
1: Thank you.
0: Of course, you're going to be checking out the movie The Ring with the live orchestra on October 20th, courtesy of San Francisco.
2: That's going to be amazing. Julie, congratulations.
1: Thank you so much.
0: You are very welcome. Have a great rest of your day. Hang on there.
3: Hottest things trending.
4: It's all the stuff you need to know. What's hot in music, movies, shows, and the most talked about stories happening today in the Bay.
0: So Day-Day's been ordered to pay nearly $500,000 to NBC Universal. So this seems like forever ago, but do you guys remember that 2025 Peacock documentary, The Making of a Bad Boy? Does that sound familiar?
5: Yeah.
0: Well, it was a thing, okay?
5: Okay.
0: Diddy was not amused by it. This is when all of the information is coming out about him, like leading up to the trial and all that. He was not amused, and he ended up suing NBC Universal for defamation, and he lost that lawsuit. Because it's a documentary. I mean, you're allowed to make documentaries about whatever you want to make documentaries about. You know what I mean? So a judge has ordered him to pay nearly $500,000 in attorney's fees, which actually, it should have been more. It should have been almost $1 million to cover the entire legal bill that NBC Universal was initially asking for. But the judge ruled that was a little excessive. And so the judge ordered a reduction. And so now Diddy's only going to have to pay $477,750, which again is nothing to him.
5: Yeah, that's
0: the guy is filthy rich, but I feel like it's just the principle.
6: Yep.
0: You lost. You know what I mean?
5: Yeah.
0: And he has bigger problems going on there at Fort Dix with, you know, him getting caught with a cell phone and all that stuff.
5: Yeah, so. Much bigger problems over there at Fort Dix.
0: Yeah. All right, let's do a quick check-in and see how our Dancing with the Stars fantasy leagues are doing, because there was a new episode that aired last night.
5: Yeah. Oh, is this a spoiler alert?
6: Oh, man.
0: Does anybody...
5: A lot of people like probably record it so they can get home and watch it later, right?
0: Sure. If you were going to go back and watch Dancing with the Stars tonight.
5: There's your spoiler alert.
0: First, let's recap, because a few weeks ago, we learned that people actually have Dancing with the Stars fantasy leagues. And we're like, hey, that's a good idea. We should hold our own draft here on the JV show. We did that a few weeks ago. Just to recap, in the Dancing with the Stars fantasy league draft, Graham, you picked?
5: Julia Stiles.
0: Nice pick. Mm-hmm. In the Dancing with the Stars fantasy league draft, Jess, your pick was?
7: Guillermo.
0: And in the Dancing with the Stars fantasy league draft, I picked Jenna Dewan. So this week's theme was Mariah Carey.
6: Oh,
0: they all paid tribute to her and danced they just to her songs.
5: Danced super stiffly and like barely moved around the
0: Surprisingly,
5: stage.
0: Surprisingly, no.
5: Oh,
0: are you guys ready
6: for
0: the outcome?
5: Yeah. A spoiler alert again.
0: So Guillermo.
6: No.
0: Is safe.
6: Oh my God.
5: I hope he wins the whole thing. I love that guy.
0: The person who got eliminated was Sierra Miller from Summer House.
6: Oh,
5: why would they do that?
0: I forgot she was even on there.
6: Wait, you guys, we've made it far.
0: I know.
5: We have made it far.
0: We got some good picks going over here.
6: I know.
0: Too bad we're not winning anything at the end of this, but it's just for funsies.
5: I mean, of all the people you could watch dance on that show, she would be the one. You would want them. So I'm not going to tune in and watch now.
0: Graham.
6: Oh, okay.
0: Were you watching before?
5: No, but I was going to go back and watch her.
6: Why didn't you go for her? Well, I guess good thing you didn't.
5: Yeah, I didn't realize she was on the show until.
0: We laid out all your options.
5: I didn't remember. Well, that was.
0: She was in Save the Last Dance.
5: Yeah, because she was in a movie about dancing. So I thought she had the best chance to, you know, go forward and win in a dance competition.
0: All right, we'll do another check-in next week. Those episodes air on Tuesdays.
5: Yeah.
0: All right, Grammy, what do you have?
5: All right, it's time to take a moment and say our goodbyes to a major art installation here in San Francisco. Have you guys seen the giant naked lady statue at the Embarcadero Plaza? It's across from the ferry building.
0: Actually, drove by it not that long ago.
5: Yeah, she's huge. Yep, she stands close to 50 feet tall, and she's been there since early last year. The piece is called Our Evolution. She was originally built for Burning Man back in 2015 by artist Marco Cochran. Well, actually, he just changed her name recently to I Am. It was originally going to be up in Union Square, but I guess they had some engineering technical difficulties or something. And this thing's, if you've never seen it, again, almost 50 feet tall. And it's like made out of like wire mesh. And in the evenings, it lights up and has some different things that it can do. But it's been standing there for a little while. Now it is time to take a moment and say our goodbyes. It is moving on. It was supposed to be originally just a 6-month run, but they kept giving this statue 6-month extensions. But that time is now officially up. So, you guys, here's the good news.
2: Okay.
5: She's up for sale or lease. So, Selena, if you need something for your backyard, your daughter's quince is coming up.
2: Oh, a 50-foot tall naked woman. That's what I need.
5: You could lease her or you could just flat out, because I know like you've got some big money. So
2: what's
5: you could
2: the
5: just
2: price tag?
5: Now, I haven't seen. I've actually come across this listing. I swear I saw it on like Facebook Marketplace or Craigslist or something. And there was, but no price was listed. I think you need to inquire with the artist. That's probably pretty expensive.
2: That means it's a lot.
5: Yeah, it's a pretty
6: big lady. But you can be like, hey, you know, I'm on the morning show on Wild 94.9.
2: Maybe he's like, what show? And I'm like, the JV show. Yeah. And he's like, what's that?
5: He's like, hey. Yeah. But anybody listening, if you are in need of she's about 45 feet tall, a 45 foot tall, a naked lady statue, this one is up for sale. Pretty famous one. Just saying.
2: There you go. And it could be yours for the low, low price.
5: We don't know. But you can go check out Marco Cochran's website and that's how you're going to contact him.
2: All right. Yeah. Thank you, Grum. Coming up next on the JV Show, your chance to win a chug mug inside our What the Bleep game.
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1: A lot of stop and go on the Bay Bridge, westbound 80. Between the maze and the metering lights there, those lights are on and delays continue to Fremont Street. We have a two-car accident in Emeryville, 80 westbound before Powell. It's blocking one of those middle lanes right there. Everything is stop and go from 580. And traffic is completely stopped in Vallejo, like not moving. 37 westbound between Wilson and the lane merge. Also look out for a three-car accident in San Mateo.
0: San Mateo.
1: 101 northbound before 92. Things are slow from Hillsdale. That accident, by the way, blocking the right lane. Graham.
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1: 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I'm Selena.
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3: Hey, JV Show, David from Seattle again. 6 miles done. Oh my God. A lot more people than I expected. I went with the running group. We ran around University of Washington. Now heading to work. Thank God. At the office, they have showers and free breakfast and free lunch. So one less thing to worry about. Hump day.
2: Hump day.
1: Wow, that sounds nice. Not the running part.
2: Okay, yeah, I was going to ask. Well, first off, JV Show, number one in Seattle. Appreciate you, David, and everybody that listens in Seattle on the iHeartRadio app. But have you guys ever run 6 miles before?
1: I accidentally walked 6 miles one time.
2: Okay, and you were sore for like a month?
1: Yes.
2: Jess, you go to the gym. You ever run 6 miles before?
4: I've done 3 because I did a 5K once.
2: Yeah, 3 is not 6.
4: So. That's
2: a no. How do you feel about a guy like David? He goes and runs 6 miles in the morning. That's great. I'm impressed by that. But then he goes to the office and takes a shower before work.
1: Yeah, that's...
4: I need to know where you work that has showers.
1: Why not just go home and shower?
2: Yeah, but maybe it's the wrong direction. Time. Maybe, yeah, it's more convenient just to go to work. Get naked, take that shower.
4: And free lunch and breakfast. Or
2: it's like you don't want to shower with your coworkers right before everyone gets in the office.
1: I guess if everyone's doing it, maybe that's just the kind. Maybe that's the culture there. You know, everybody does it. Everyone showers together at work. Then I guess why not? I just can't imagine like coming here and showering.
4: It's easier for men to do something like that.
2: Every morning I come here and I get ready in the bathroom. I have my robe on. You guys aren't here yet. I'm walking around the halls, throwing my hair off, brushing
4: my
2: teeth. Yeah. Oh,
1: where do you work? I need to know. Like where?
2: The free breakfast and free lunch part.
1: That part is
2: now we're on to something.
1: Mm-hmm. All right, you guys. Let's before we get to what the bleep actually, we have your chance to win $1,000 in crazy cash. Plus, this is going to get you qualified for a trip to New York's Jingle Ball. Graham, do you have this hour's keyword?
2: Yeah, this hour's nationwide keyword is stage. You've got your iHeartRadio app right now. You're streaming Wild 94.9 because you want to play along with our What the Bleep game. If you just look right there, there's a contest tab. Hit that. You can type in the keyword stage right there and you could win $1,000. Good luck.
1: Woo-hoo. All right, now to What the Bleep. You can win a chug mug if you are the first person to guess today's bleep.word correctly. As always, when you want to play along with us, just leave your guess on the talkback mic on the free iHeartRadio app. Are you guys ready for today's clip?
4: Yep.
2: Sure.
4: If you had to count how many times you before settling down, could you come up with that number?
5: Could you?
4: Might take a while for some.
1: No.
2: We're going to get the calculator out. Yeah. Carry the one, multiply.
4: That many?
2: That one didn't really count because it was like, you know, just the... And then that one didn't really... But then, that one definitely counted.
1: Don't count
2: then, yeah, but some... Yeah, you don't want to. I'm like,
1: but you remember every single time, Jess?
2: I forgot that one.
4: No. Yeah. But if I sat down and really thought about it, I think I could come up with it.
1: Like how many times per month?
4: Whoa, per month? What are you talking about?
1: That way you can easily like calculate. Okay, this is many times a year.
2: I'm trying to get names first before I start counting them. Some of them I can't
1: remember. Some of them you don't even know.
4: This is a battle.
2: That's right. Oh, God. Jeez, we got a little sidetracked there. All right, think about what that bleeped out word could be. Remember, this is a family show most of the time. Right now it is, for sure. Leave us your guess on that talkback mic. We want to hear your name and your city so we can shout you out. First correct answer of the morning wins a JV Show chug mug.
1: That's right. Good luck. Here's Olivia Dean with Man I Need. Wild 94.9.

0: Olivia Dean right there. Man, I need. Wild 94.9, we're the Bay's number one hit music station. Thanks so much for hanging out with the JB Show. This is our What the Bleep game where you can win a chug mug if you are the first person to guess today's bleeped out word correctly. 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
1: If you had to count how many times you before settling down, could you come up with that number?
0: Mm-mm.
2: It's a lot for some.
3: Ballpark it, right?
4: Yeah, you could. Would you tell your partner?
3: Oh. Once you did some division.
0: Wow. Some things are better left unsaid.
3: Yeah, divide by like three. Why? Everyone knows that.
0: All right, let's go to your guesses. Remember, this is a family show.
5: Good morning. This is Joanna from Manteca. I want to guess that the bleeped out word is turn. Have a great day.
3: I'm assuming turn because a lot of people have guessed like toss and turn, like before you settle down. So it's not toss. That's another popular guess this morning. People are guessing toss and turn. Like you toss
4: that's
3: and turn
4: one.
3: Before
4: Got
3: you
4: it.
3: Settle down. That's
4: a
3: you know,
4: one.
3: Okay, and go yep. to sleep.
6: Good morning, JV Show. This is Griselda from San Jose. And my guess for the bleeped out word is date. How many times you had to date before you settled down? Have a good day, everyone. Bye.
0: Okay.
3: How about that? Could you come up with a number of dates that you went on? With other people
0: dates.
3: Before you settled down.
0: Maybe probably. I didn't do a
4: really
0: lot of dating.
4: Sat down and thought about it.
0: Yeah,
4: I don't want to think.
0: Not
4: about
0: Not very
4: the
0: much.
4: Past.
0: What about you, Graham?
3: I mean,
0: like, did you go on a lot? I feel like you went on a lot of dates.
3: Nah, not really.
0: Really?
3: A few here and there.
0: Okay.
3: Yeah.
0: Wow. None of us really did a lot of dating.
3: Well, Jess, did you have an illustrious dating career? A lot of dates.
4: Not that crazy amount of dates, I would say. Definitely not the dates that I would have wanted, like some super cute, like romantic.
0: I feel like younger, beautiful. Though, when you're younger, like dates aren't like actual dates.
4: Right.
0: Do you know what I mean? It's like, oh, we hung out. We did this. We went with friends or whatever.
4: Yeah.
0: It's just
4: went
0: different
4: to the
0: than
4: beach.
0: Like
4: went to the
0: than
4: movies.
0: Like being like a grown adult and like you're meeting somebody for a date.
4: Right.
0: It's just different.
3: I used to have to walk up to the knock on the door. I remember taking to
4: because that
3: some
4: was
3: girls
4: the late 1900s.
3: Yeah, it was. I'd take some girls to the movies in high school. Oh, so nervous.
0: So you did do a lot of dates.
3: Yeah, I don't say a lot, but it happened.
0: Okay.
3: You know.
0: Okay.
7: Good morning, JV Show. Happy hump day.
3: Hump day.
7: This is Elissa from Santa Fe. I think the bleep that word is yawn. How many times you yawn before you settle down? All right. Have a great day.
3: A lot of people on the sleep theme this morning, the toss and turn and the yawn.
0: Interesting. I didn't even think about that one.
3: What are you guys when you lay down? A lot of tossing and turning, a lot of yawning.
0: A lot of tossing
3: lot
0: and
3: of
0: turning.
3: Adjusting, or
0: no.
3: Do you fall right asleep?
0: Most of the time I fall right asleep.
3: Yeah.
0: Sometimes, though, a lot of tossing and turning. I don't actually yawn when I'm ready to go to bed. I just yawn all day.
4: Yeah, me
0: before
4: too.
0: Then.
3: Yeah, only while driving. I'm yawning the entire
0: really?
3: Time.
0: Yes.
3: I think.
0: And here.
4: I yawn here all the time.
3: Jess, who are you when you lay down to go to sleep? Are you a toss and turn or like your head hits the pillow, you're out?
4: Usually I'm out, but with how hot it's been lately, oh my gosh.
3: Oh,
4: I'm like,
3: same
4: what
3: girl,
4: do I
3: same.
4: Do? Blanket on my feet, socks, no socks. Like I try everything and nothing helps.
0: Nothing works.
4: Yeah.
0: Before we get into this next song here, and by the way, continue to leave your guesses mm-hmm. on the iHeartRadio app. Graham, are we doing this shout-out?
3: Yeah, birthday shout-out. That was for
8: 7:15. Good morning, guys. Wondering if you could throw a special birthday shout-out to my 11-year-old son.
9: Yeah. Happy birthday, Finn. Mom, Dad, Finn, Seuss, Wally, and Hayes.
3: All right.
0: Happy birthday,
3: Finn. Did Finn also wish himself a happy birthday
0: yeah.
3: in there?
0: Yeah.
3: But yeah.
0: I was like, yeah.
3: Well, there could be two Finns in the family also.
0: True.
3: There could be another Finn. Either way, I hope you have a great birthday,
0: woo-hoo!
3: Buddy.
0: Happy birthday.
10: Who gives a fart?
3: Oh, yeah.
0: That's right. And then coming up, we are going to get back to our What the Bleep game. If you have a guess, leave it now on the talkback mic.

0: for 9, the JV Show here playing What the Bleep, where you can win a chug mug if you are the first person to guess today's bleeped out word correctly. 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

0: We're the Bay's number one hit music station. Thanks so much for hanging out at the JV Show. Happy Hump Day! This is What the Bleep, where you can win a JV Show chug mug. You just got to be the first person to guess today's bleeped out word correctly. 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
1: If you had to count how many times you before settling down, could you come up with that number?
0: And we all agree, just too many.
2: That's an overwhelming title wave.
0: Remember, this is a family show, so it's not that. But let's go to your guesses.
3: Hi, this is Ellie from Fairfield, and I guess the bleep that word is travel and happy hump day. Traveled. Bye.
2: Traveled. Can you guys count all your traveling trips up before you settled down?
4: That would take a while, I think.
0: Yeah, not that many. I feel if I really sat down and thought about it, I can come up with a number.
2: Yeah, look back at some pictures and stuff. I figured it out.
5: Good morning, JV Show. Happy hump day.
6: Hump day.
5: This is Rebecca from Concord. My second guess for the bleeped out word is compromise. Have a great day.
0: How many times have I compromised? Too many to count.
2: Yeah. Is that like you compromised by sort of settling for somebody that you shouldn't have been with?
0: And every time you've made a compromise, I mean, sometimes it was like every day, like putting my feelings aside.
2: Way too many to count.
0: Yeah.
2: Okay.
7: Hello, this is Sebastian from San Jose, and I think the bleep that word is breakups. Bye.
2: Can you count the number of breakups you've had before you settled down?
0: Yeah, I think most people can, right? Unless you're like a serial dater and had really short relationships.
2: Yeah.
0: That might be a little overwhelming.
2: Yeah, true.
8: What up, JV Show? It's Carlos from the town. Happy hump day!
6: Hump day!
8: My guess for the bleeped out word is moved. How many times, like, you know, moved residences?
0: Residential? Remix.
8: Moved. All right, y'all have a great week.
2: Moved up residences.
0: That is correct, though. Here's today's clip unbleeped.
1: If you had to count how many times you moved before settling down, could you come up with that number?
4: Graham, you said you moved a lot growing up, right?
2: Not when I was little. Lived in the same house all growing up. But then once my parents moved away, left Napa, moved away, sold everything and left. Then, you know, between all the different places I lived throughout college and then post-college in San Francisco and all the different apartments I had and then so on and so forth. I think if I sat down, I could come up with every...
0: Same.
2: Could you name every address number?
4: Ooh, no. Not at all.
2: You don't think so?
4: I don't think so.
2: Give it a try.
0: No.
2: You don't have to say the street name. You just try all the different address numbers. Like I had.
0: Okay, one was 411.
2: Uh huh.
0: One was.
4: I think one was 646, but I don't know if I'm making that up.
2: I think one was.
0: I have no idea. I honestly can't right now.
2: I have three different apartments on Filbert Street here in San Francisco. That's where it gets a little foggy for me. I'm like, what was that one? I can remember 1880 Filbert Street. I lived there. Apartment one, I think. At 1509? I can't remember. It was 15 something.
0: Yeah, that part's a little.
2: I was in apartment number
0: foggy.
2: 8. Yeah, and then there's one there in the middle. I can't remember it at all. It was in between the two. I remember that, but no clue.
0: But nice work, Carlos.
2: Nice work. All right.
0: Carlos,
2: let's give some shout outs, shall we? Yeah, that was Carlos from the town. What's up, Carlos? What's up? What's up? Happy Hump Day. Brand new JV Show chug mug coming your way. And again, the word this morning that we were looking for was moved. A lot of people are kicking themselves because there's a lot of people that said move without the D.
0: Ooh,
2: are we not shouting? Are we not? Yeah, you got to have the D.
0: Yep.
2: Are we not shouting those people out, Jess?
4: No,
2: I think, okay.
4: Sorry.
2: Oh, wow. Sorry to all those people.
0: And
2: there were quite a few of you. So we'll shout out everybody else that said moved with that big D. Mylene in Danville had that one correct. So did April in Applegate.
0: Oh, wow.
2: Naomi in South San Francisco. How was that new? Lori in Morgan Hill had it. So did Emily in Aubrey, Texas. JV Show.
0: Yep.
2: Still numero uno there. We have basically the entire state of Texas by now, which is great news. Tatiana in San Pablo had the correct answer. So did our buddy Alex in Benicia. And of course, Leo in San Jose came with the correct answer. A little too late, Leo. Mm-hmm. Anybody else think this squeaked one in? Because I know there was a lot of people firing in the move. But not moved guesses.
4: There's
2: That's a
4: lot of move.
2: Oh, move. You don't want to shout any of them out on Hoop Day.
4: Sure. Ashley. Berkeley.
0: Ashley in Berkeley.
2: Okay.
4: There were a few more.
0: That's it.
2: Just what? Okay, all right. Well,
0: she wasn't prepared
4: it's hard to
0: shout
4: find them.
2: Yeah, I know.
0: Coming up next on the JV show, more winning. We have another pair of tickets to give away to Fright Night. Ooh, that's our Halloween party at Grayton Resort and Casino going down October 24th. Plus, we're going to be jumping into the mix with Magic Matt.
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1: All right, listen up, San Jose, because there is a lot of traffic here. Oh, 880 boy. Southbound after Stevens Creek Boulevard. There is an accident blocking the two middle lanes. Everything has stopped here. Okay, a lot of backup all the way back from 101. So just a heads up to try to not go through there if you can help it. San Bruno, there is a three-car accident in the right lane and the right shoulder. 280 southbound before Sneath Lane. We got a two-car wreck in Richmond. 80 westbound before El Portal Drive. And a lot of stop and go getting onto the Bay Bridge. Westbound 80 between the maze and the metering lights. Those lights are on and delays continue to 101. Graham.
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1: Bro.
0: What?
1: Our Halloween party, Fright Night.
0: Yeah.
1: Ooh. It's coming up on the 24th at Grayton Resort and Casino for the 21 and up. It's going to be so much fun. 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

0: 20 on the phones, please, because Jess, what are we about to give away?
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0: You just got to get on and play Are You Up No Game and win 888-333-9494. And I know, by the way, this is for the 21 and up.

0: I sit up all night to binge watch The East of Eden, and the whole time I was watching the show, I was thinking of Jess because the show takes place in Salinas. Anyways, it was a good show, but also kind of slow, and I don't know if you guys actually really like it, but yeah, there's also a lot of nudity. Okay, bye-bye.
1: Okay, wait. That's East? Right up your alley, Selena.
2: East of Eden?
3: I love, yeah, I do love naked people. Wait, I did see Netflix post something about that, and
1: it's
3: look,
1: new.
3: I've never watched it. I don't know how new it is. I don't know what season that it's in, but I saw Netflix, like, in the caption, they had quoted John Steinbeck in it, who is famously from Selena. So
1: right.
3: I don't know what takes place there, though.
2: Yeah,
1: oh,
2: song.
1: It is from 2026. Wait, I want to watch this.
2: Lots of nudity, though.
3: There you
2: though.
3: Go, Jess. Lots of naked people. Nudity. We know
2: watch
3: how much
2: out.
3: You love that.
2: And Selena, do you feel slighted that tweet from Lincoln was like, and I immediately thought of Jess because she's from Selena's. Do you want to remind people of your hometown?
3: Yeah, I'm from there, too. But
1: Selena doesn't claim it anymore. She's too good for us.
3: I honestly don't. Selena's wasn't a great place
1: for
3: me. So I've moved on. I claim Hayward.
1: Wow.
2: Got it. So next time when I said, you want to honor your hometown, you just say, nope.
3: Yep. No,
2: move on.
3: All right. To the phones. Wild 94.9. Hi. Who's this?
4: Hi. This is Charlotte.
5: Mike.
4: And Harvey.
3: Charlotte.
5: Happy hump day.
3: All right, guys. You are on to play our JV Show's Yup Nope game. It's a trivia game. Hope you guys are ready. And on the line for you, we have
1: tickets for our Fright Night. Ooh. At Great Resort and Casino.
3: Harvey, are you over 21?
5: He's thinking about it now.
3: Charlotte, are you over 21?
4: No.
3: Aww. Mike, are you over 21?
5: Yes. Exactly 21.
2: Yeah, me too.
3: We're only 26 and a half up here, so we get it. If we're going to ask you 4 trivia questions, you just got to get 3 correct. And if you can do that, you're going to be partying with us. Woo-hoo. Great and Resort and Casino. Here is question number 1. The city of Milpitas is located in what Bay Area county?
5: Santa Clara County.
6: Yep.
3: Good job. Nice work.
2: What, do you guys live in Milpitas or something?
3: How'd you know
5: we
3: that?
5: Live in San Jose.
2: Oh, okay. Oh, that helped. That helped on that question. Should have given you a North Bay one. All right, question number 2. In traditional bowling, how many pins are you trying to knock down?
4: 10.
6: Yep.
3: Good job.
2: Nice. Put a 10 in there. Yep, 10 pin.
3: Question number 3. Tomahawk, porterhouse, and skirt are all different types of what?
5: Steaks.
6: Yep.
2: Yeah, it cuts the steak.
3: This is the
2: breeze. Selena, you ever had a tomahawk
5: Let's
2: steak
5: go,
2: before?
5: Baby.
3: I actually have.
2: You have? Did you eat the entire thing?
3: No.
2: That tomahawk steak is a big one. Yeah, huge. Yeah, you guys have already won the game. They're 3 for 3 right off the bat here. That's an easy. And this last one, you're going to get 2. Question number 4. The classic cartoon character Garfield. What kind of animal is he?
4: A cat.
6: Yep.
3: Wow.
2: Gave them the easy one.
3: It looks so easy.
2: You know what? I forgot. I changed the settings to ultra easy this morning.
3: Yeah.
2: And I forgot to change it back to hard.
5: Oh, thanks, Graham.
2: Yeah, you're welcome. You're welcome.
1: Congratulations, you guys. You won these 2 tickets to Great Resort and Casino's Fright Night.
6: Nice.
1: Which will be out, by the way. And it's
5: thanks
1: be
5: for making it a great hump day.
3: Thank you for playing and congratulations. Hang on there for that winning. Everyone else, if you want to party with the JV Show at Grayton on the 24th, we're going to have cash prizes for like best costume. There's going to be spooky cocktails, Majestic Chris in the mix.
2: It's going to be so fun.
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7: 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I was just wondering if you can give a shout out to my 5-year-old son. He is going to the hospital this morning to get his cast removed that he's had on for the past 6 weeks. And man, has he been a trooper. He hasn't complained about it. And I know those things get itchy. He hasn't complained once. So if you can give a shout out to my son, Mustafa, that'd be great.
3: Hey,
2: yeah,
3: you
2: shout
3: got
2: out.
3: It.
2: Finally, get that cast off. That's a good feeling.
8: Who gives a fart?
2: They're itchy under there.
3: Yeah. Is
2: Sonny, you ever had a cast before?
3: I have not.
2: Okay, yeah, they're itchy under there, but also stinky
3: under
2: there.
3: Yeah, I've heard about the smell.
2: Yeah, very stinky. Cover your nose when they cut that thing off.
9: 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This is Moses from San Jose. I want to wish my mom a happy birthday. She's turning 33. She likes Niners. Make 90 game. Happy home day.
2: Bye-bye,
9: JV Show. See you tomorrow.
3: Bye.
2: All right, yeah, we'll see you tomorrow.
3: Don't leave us yet. We're still here.
2: See you tomorrow. But yes, shout out to your mom on her birthday. And I'm glad that she likes the Niners, too. But yeah, hope she has a great day.
8: Who gives a
3: That's
8: fart?
3: That's a good point. All right.

0: few DM birthday and other slides into my DMs. First one here. Hi, Graham. Longtime listener here from way back in the Doghouse days. Nice. I mentioned this earlier, but I'm going to mention it again. The Doghouse going into the Bay Area Radio Hall of Fame on Saturday. I'm pretty excited about that and honored to have been a part of that show. Can you please wish my husband, Paul Medina, happy 20th wedding anniversary today. So proud of us and our life together. It's been a wild ride along with our three amazing teenagers. Can't wait to see what's in store for the next 20. Love you. And that's from Natalie. Yes. Happy anniversary, happy you two lovebirds. That's a big one. 20 years.
1: Who gives a fart?
0: Hi, Graham. Can you please wish Ariana and Napa a happy 10th birthday this morning? Finally, double digits. Mom hopes you have the best week celebrating your birthday. Also, she's been wanting me to say hi to you because we saw you in line at the fair in August, but I wouldn't let my girls interrupt while you were with your kids. Happy birthday, Ari. Anytime you see me out, I don't care if I'm with my kids. Please
2: don't
0: interrupt.
2: Make eye contact.
0: No, come say hi. It's so fun meeting everybody that listens to the JV Show, and we're all part of the JV Show fam. But happy birthday, Ariana. 10th birthday. That's a big one.
1: Who gives a fart?
0: A good point. Graham, brother, sliding into your DMs. Wishing my sister, Diana, a very happy birthday. Thank you so much for being the best sister. Really proud of the young woman you are. Love you, sis. You're the best mommy.
2: I'm a mommy.
0: Eddie Boo could ever have, or Eddie Bo, Eddie Bo, Eddie Boo could ever have from Juan, a.k.a. Nito. Mom, Ari, your son, Eddie Bo, and Benito the cat. Yes. Happy birthday, Diana. Woo! I hope you have a great day.
1: Who gives a fart?
0: Oh, that's yeah, then there's point. That.
2: All right, today's Hottest Trending is coming up next. Justin Timberlake is expressing major regrets over a certain era of his career.
0: Okay.
2: We'll talk about that
0: The Canadian Tuxedo era?
2: No, not that. Oh. Wow, why isn't he regretting that?

0: actually written by John Steinbeck, so it might be quite quoted in the movie, but it's actually his book. It's a book from a long time ago. I read it in high school, East of Eden. It's a great book, and so they made the Netflix series. It just came out, so it's brand new. And Florence Pugh is in it, and she's super, super hot, so I think you should check it out. Even if Salinas is a little bit ghetto now, it's a really good book, so I'm hoping it's a really good show.
1: Shots fired. Salinas catching strays this morning.
2: That's true.
1: Okay, so that's what I knew that was a book, a John Steinbeck book, but I didn't realize. So, are they adapting? Does the story of this series just follow the book, or is it just sort of loosely based on the book? I got a lot of questions.
2: Yeah, I don't really know.
1: It is based in Salinas.
3: Jess, will you be watching?
2: I will be watching.
3: Did you read the book?
4: I didn't read the book. I know I read some of his books, not this one though.
3: Like for fun or for like school made
4: for
3: you?
4: For school.
3: Okay. Yeah. But, all right, and that show's on Netflix. So report back to us and let us know how it is, Jess.
5: Hottest things trending.
6: It's all the stuff you need to know. What's hot in music, movies, shows, and the most talked about stories happening today in the Bay.
3: All right, so Justin Timberlake is expressing major regrets over a certain era of his career. He doesn't mention the Canadian tuxedo.
1: Oh, yeah. So those are coming back, though.
3: So this started with an influencer named Hannah Young. She posted this video online, and it's getting a lot of attention. It's obviously about Justin Timberlake. Here's what she said before we get to Justin's response.
7: We don't talk about Justin Timberlake beatboxing enough, because there was a moment in time where that man would be in the middle of a song and just boots and cats. And we were like, yes, there he is. Nobody questioned it. Nobody said, Justin, you know, we have drums. You couldn't stop him. Award shows, live performances. You gave that man a microphone and there was always a chance he was about to go boots and cats.
3: So that post went viral. It went viral and it even caught the attention of Justin Timberlake, who left this comment. He said, I often look back on that time as well. I still haven't come up with my answers. I don't know how to apologize enough for whatever those ambitions were. Too many boots, too many cats. I hope you can forgive me. Also, I can't promise I won't do it again. God help us all.
1: I mean, there is something about, you know...
4: It was a different time, though.
1: Well, it was a different time, but also, like, all your major celebrity, all the cringy stuff you do is out there and recorded. Yeah. And I think that's what a lot of the reason that a lot of, you know, we talk a lot about the younger generation. They're not drinking. They're not going out and partying and stuff. You go out and party and do something stupid now. That cringy thing that you did, you may live on the internet forever.
3: Forever.
1: Right? And so you got to be really aware of who's recording you on stuff.
3: To her point, it wasn't cringe when it was happening. Like when he was on there beatboxing, everyone were like, yes.
1: I know. Justin. Oh my God, he's so good at that.
3: More, please.
1: He can dance and beatbox and sing. Oh, what can't he do?
3: And
1: it wasn't very good.
3: Oh my God. No. Oh, my God. Miley Cyrus just made Billboard history. So listen to this. Miley's most recent album, Bass Persuades, came out on September 18th, right? And it defied expectations when it debuted at number one that first week. It sold roughly 61,000 total units. And that's obviously combining physical sales and streaming. Well, listen to this. In the second week, it plunged from number one to number 157, marking
1: That's a monster drop, marking
3: the biggest drop from the top spot by a female artist in Billboard chart history. So congratulations, Miley.
1: Wow.
3: You just made history.
1: How does that even happen?
3: That's so bad.
1: I didn't know the charts went that low.
3: Me either.
1: Once you just fell out of the...
3: I thought it was like top 100.
1: Yeah.
3: Well, I guess they do have their Billboard top 200 charts.
1: Oh, okay.
3: So after that, there's nothing.
1: Yeah.
4: Yikes.
1: Yikes, not good.
3: Not a great thing to be known for, but at least you're in the history books.
1: Yeah.
3: Graham, what do you have?
1: All right, according to her lawyers, Krista Pike is now awake and able to speak following her botched execution last week. We talked about Pike when this first happened. She'd been on death row for about 30 years. She's currently 50 years old, and she was supposed to be the first woman executed in the state of Tennessee in over 200 years, except, oh yeah, the execution didn't work. They administered two lethal injection doses, and they basically that just kind of put her into a deep sleep. She was just snoring away. Well, since there's nothing in Tennessee law books about what to do if the first two doses don't work, they had to take her to the hospital where she is now recovering. Her lawyer said her arms are burned and blistered and she faces a very long road to recovery despite the fact that she is able to, you know, that she has now regained consciousness and is able to speak. They say she's still receiving critical medical care and, again, faces a very long road to recovery. Experts are saying they don't know whether or not her competency overall can be restored to a level that might enable the state to try to execute her again. There's going to be a hearing today, mainly about what went wrong during that execution, but the legal teams are going to have to sort of hammer this out in court about what they are going to do going forward. Does she face the death penalty again? Her lawyers are going to argue that this was cruel and unusual punishment and that she was sentenced to death. That's not what she got. She got cruel and unusual punishment. And so they're going to argue that, and whether or not, and maybe argue with, that she's not competent enough now given her physical condition to face execution again. And will her sentence be converted just to a life sentence without parole? We're going to have to wait and see. But
3: this whole thing is so insane.
1: I mean, absolutely crazy.
3: Two things come to mind.
1: Yep.
3: One, me and my husband are doing a true crime channel on YouTube.
1: Okay, talk to me. How do I find it?
3: We actually did a video about Krista Pike because we talked about the execution, you know, or the failed execution when it happened.
1: Yep.
3: And I don't know about you guys, but like I knew nothing about her.
4: Yeah, I didn't know much.
3: So I went back and we did a whole video about her case.
4: And
3: what she did. It's on YouTube. Okay. You guys can go look up AJ and Selena.
1: AJ and Selena on YouTube. Love it.
3: The second thing, when I found out that she was awake and able to talk again, I brought it up to my husband and he brought up a good point. He's like, can you imagine being in her body and waking up and like, you're like, your first question is probably like, am I dead?
4: Is this afterlife?
3: Yeah. Imagine like not knowing what happened.
1: Yeah. What the hell happened, guys? Because leading up to, you know, they have your execution date and you've, you know, sort of mentally prepared, I guess, as best you can. Like, this is it. When I go into this chamber, I'm not coming out. Wake up and you're out. You're like, wait.
3: Yeah. If that was me, like, you couldn't convince me that I'm still alive. I'd be like, no, I know. Like I went through this.
1: Yeah.
3: I'm not alive.
1: I'm curious, like, what that, because this is a, you know, supposed to be a lethal chemical that they're giving you.
4: Right.
1: Does it, I imagine, and after getting two doses of that, and it doesn't sound like they hit a vein or whatever, but still, that's in your system. I imagine that's got to affect your brain function, too, right? I mean, is she back, coming back, you know, long road to recovery, but does she come back as the same person, or is she in a reduced mental state going forward? Yeah. I guess we'll get more answers on that as we go forward, but.
3: Right.
4: Yeah.
3: So crazy.
1: I'm going to move let's take the death penalty off the table for her. She's been through enough. Let's just go life and without parole, right?
3: I'm fine with that. I feel like that's.
4: I mean, she's
3: more punishment anyways. Yeah. You're stuck in there.
1: Yeah.
3: All right. Thank you, Graham. Coming up next on the JV show, we have your chance to win $1,000 in crazy cash. Plus, that gets you qualified for a trip to New York for Jingle Ball. Can I also talk about my daughter?
1: Mm-hmm.
3: I'm getting a little worried about the creepy things that she's been doing around the house.
1: Oh.
4: Spooky season.
1: The hauntings are moving over to your house from mine.
3: Oh, my God. Is that what it is? Well, let's discuss it next.
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0: 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We're the JV Show. I'm Selena.
1: I'm Graham.
0: And I'm Jess. First things first, we have your crazy cash, as we do every single hour right here on Wild. This is your chance to win $1,000. Graham, do you have this hour's nationwide keyword?
1: I do. 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
0: Nice. 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
1: Yep.
2: Hey guys, this is Tim in Burlingame, and I wanted to shout out my wife for a happy birthday. I almost forgot because I'm not the best at that.
1: Oops.
2: But I don't know what I would do. She's an amazing mother. She does everything for our family, for our five kids. And I don't even know how she adds dealing with me to it, but I'm the luckiest man alive. Thanks, guys.
0: Aw, that is so sweet.
1: Very sweet, except he forgot her name. But, like, whatever.
0: Why did you have to point that out, Graham? You could have just left.
1: Well, because I was about to say, and happy birthday to Elena, or whatever her name
0: is.
1: I hope. Well, if you're married to Tim from Burlingame, this is for you.
3: Who gives a fart?
0: There you go.
4: Happy birthday.
0: All right, guys. I'm getting a little concerned with my daughter.
4: Uh-oh.
0: So my daughter, Callie, she's 4 years old.
1: Yeah.
0: I posted a video a couple weeks ago. Look, I'm not like very, very active on TikTok. I do have an account. I post on there once in a while. And a couple weeks ago, I posted a video of my daughter. So I was recording her playing outside. And she came up to me and she asked me to follow her to her basement.
4: Her basement?
1: You guys have a basement in the house?
0: No, we don't even have a basement.
1: Oh.
0: So she's like, yeah, it's not dark in there. Come to my basement. Follow me to the door. And I was like, this is so creepy. It was super creepy. I posted it, right? And I was like, okay. I didn't know what to think. It was like cute, but it was super, super creepy.
1: Yeah.
0: I feel like normal kids don't do that.
1: Take me to the basement.
0: And then over the weekend, I told you guys that I went ahead and I got all my Halloween decorations up and, you know, out of the way. My house is full on decorated, except for one thing. I got this skeleton, right?
1: Uh-huh.
0: That I wanted to put up outside, out front. Haven't even been able to put it up anywhere yet because my daughter, little Callie, she refuses to let me.
4: Oh, my God.
0: She's been playing with this creepy skeleton until like dark eyes, like everything. She's been playing with it all day, every day. She's been like taking care of it, reading to this creepy thing.
4: Oh,
0: I even had these spiders that I was going to put out front. She wouldn't let me put those outside either. Those are now her pets. And she even like gave them names.
4: Oh, okay.
1: Uh-oh.
0: So she was reading to the skeleton and her pet spiders. She pretends to feed the skeleton. She puts it down for naps in her bed. She insists on sleeping with it at night. This creepy skeleton. And she even named it Jerry.
4: Jerry
1: the skeleton?
0: Yes.
1: That's creepy.
0: I know. Like, what 4-year-old girl would even think of the name Jerry?
4: Why? It's her past life.
0: That or the skeleton has a past life and it's like actually haunted. I don't know. And then as all this is going on, I'm like, is this normal behavior for a 4-year-old little girl? And then I remembered last year when we visited the spirit store, she was like begging for us to buy her one of those scary dead dolls that is supposed to be like creepy decoration. But she wanted that to be like her baby. Like,
4: oh, man.
0: Do I need to be worried here?
4: Mm-hmm.
1: I'm going to just resoundingly say yes, because anytime I bring up my house and a bird hits the window or something, which, you know, they're bird brains, that happens sometimes. You guys are like, oh my God, it's haunted. And the listeners just pile on and we get tons of talkbacks and I get DMs and people are like, have you tried holy water? And have you brought a priest over there to sage your house? And you're in it way worse than me. I just had a bird hit the window.
0: We had the bird hit our window last week for the first time ever. It has never happened in my whole entire life.
1: Her and Jerry probably waved him in. Like, hey, come over here, creepy bird. And that's probably why it hit your window.
0: I don't know.
4: Oh,
0: I don't know, but it's super creepy. And like, I'm having to like pry Jerry out of her bed. Like, no, you cannot sleep with this thing. It's haunted.
1: What?
0: At nighttime. Isn't that weird?
1: Yes. I mean, you're going to wake up in the night and her and Jerry are going to be standing over you. Like,
0: I know.
4: Because Jerry whispered in her ear that mom is a bad woman.
0: I know. Uh-huh. She wants to get rid of me.
1: Yeah.
0: I was always afraid of, like, the scary Halloween, you know, things. And she has zero fear. She wants it.
1: And she loves it.
0: She loves it.
1: Oh, yeah.
0: She wants to sleep and cuddle them.
1: Have you considered an exorcism?
0: No, I don't know.
1: Why not?
0: I don't know where to get one of those.
1: No, they you can get one on Craigslist, I'm sure.
4: Yeah.
1: I can find a guy.
0: How much do those cost?
1: You can probably get a good rate.
0: To rent, I'm having my daughter's quinceañera in a couple months, and to use a priest for that, for her mass, like, that thing's expensive. How much is it going to cost for an exorcism?
1: Could you get a 2-for-1?
0: Ooh,
1: like,
0: that's
1: hey, I'm already booking you for this thing.
0: That's a good
1: Can you do
0: question.
1: A little side job since you're already here?
4: You might as well get some sort of cleanse as well.
0: I might as well while you're at it.
1: Yeah.
0: Yeah, I'll have to ask them about that.
1: But
0: more importantly, I'm nervous for her.
4: It's How does she concerning. Know what a basement is and where did she take
0: I
4: you
0: don't
4: then?
0: Know.
4: You didn't follow her?
0: I did follow her, but she didn't take me to anywhere. We don't have a basement. She just, had an imaginary
1: basement.
0: One.
1: Oh, that's even scarier than a real one.
4: You're not allowed inside it, just her and Jerry.
0: What if it's one that only she can see?
1: Oh, that's even scarier.
0: I know.
1: Oh, yeah.
4: Oh, well, this is bad.
0: I know.
4: It's only going to get worse.
0: I know.
4: Oh,
0: okay.
1: God, I wouldn't be able to sleep at night. Every little sound and creak and crack in your house, it's probably Jerry up moving around.
0: Yeah.
1: Two of them up reading stories together, of course.
4: She's giving him life.
0: And then she keeps on breaking Jerry apart by accident. And she's
1: and then she's like, the thigh bone's connected to the hip bone. The hip bone's connected to the,
0: I don't know.
1: You know, the old tune.
0: Yeah, I don't like it. I think we're going to have to get rid of Jerry.
4: Oh, no, that's going to crush
1: her. I was going to say, keep Jerry, because he's good. Jerry. I just might have to get rid of
4: what if you get rid of Jerry and he comes back?
1: Yeah, you throw him in the dumpster and the next day he's sitting on your front porch.
0: Oh, my gosh.
4: With a bat ready to find you.
0: I don't know what to do. I'll keep you guys posted if any more creepy things.
1: Shout out to Jerry if he's listening right now. He sounds fun. I like Jerry.
0: I don't like him anymore. That'd be a cool little addition to my front yard. Nope.
1: I got a couple more skeletons. Maybe I'll drop some off. Yeah, because Jerry probably wants some friends.
4: Jerry and friends, yeah.
1: Yeah, and your daughter probably wants a couple to add to their book club.
0: We're good. coming up next on the JV show, Jess, you want to talk about, because it's homecoming season, something new that people are doing for homecoming. She wants to know if we've ever heard of this. And then also, coming up in a few minutes, we have tickets to the 626 Night Market in Pleasanton. That is on the way.

0: Leon Thomas, Chris Brown, it's Wild 94.9. We're the Bay's number one hit music station, the JV Show. I'm Selena.
1: I'm Graham.
0: And I'm Jess. And it's time for...
2: The four things you need a heads up on to start your day.
0: Happy Hump Day! So Somber is in town tonight. He's performing at SAP Center. If you are going, shout out to you. And if you are not going but want to, I just checked. There are still some tickets available. So go get them and have fun tonight.
1: All right, whip out your V's and get them up, everybody. V's up. Because the Golden State Valkyries are taking on the Las Vegas Aces tonight in game two of their best of five playoff series. I didn't realize this, but the winner of the series advances to the WNBA Finals. Although I did read there are some potential scheduling conflicts with a Doja Cat concert at Chase Center should they advance to the finals. Well, let's not get ahead of ourselves.
0: Okay,
1: we got to win this game
0: first.
1: Tip off from Chase Center is tonight at 6:30. V's up, everyone.
0: V's up. That's me. Another hot day. The heat continues today with highs in the upper 80s. Sorry, I was focused on what we're about to give away. The heat continues today with highs in the upper 80s to mid 90s. Temperatures will slightly drop tomorrow. And then finally, by Friday, we'll be back in the 70s.
3: Oh, it's going to be so cold.
1: I know. Hey, Cancer besties.
0: Hey.
1: Your day today is going to be a 9. A stranger is going to stop you mid-stride just to say something genuinely kind about you. Cancer, your energy has been radiating louder than you realize, and the universe is finally sending you that proof. Let that compliment live rent-free in your heart. You've earned every word.
0: Mm-hmm. Nice. All right, now to what really matters, you guys. We have these tickets to the 626 Night Market in Pleasanton happening this weekend. 888-333-9499. No caller 20.
3: Good luck.

0: Beyonce.
1: Pink Panthers, Zara Larsson, Stateside. It's Wild 94.9. We are the Bay's number one hit music station. I'm Selena.
2: I'm Graham.
1: And I'm Jess. And let's go to the phones. Hi, who's this?
3: Hi, this is Kim.
1: Hi, Kim. You're calling 20. Oh!
3: Woo! All right.
1: Yes, you're going to be checking out the 626 Night Market in Pleasanton this weekend. It's going to be so fun. And by the way, don't forget to check out the House of Hennessy so you can have, you know, a cute little drink or two.
4: Ooh, that sounds so good.
3: Mm-hmm. Yes.
1: All right, congratulations, Kim. Hang on right there. I was just telling you guys that I'm getting a little worried for my daughter, Callie. She's 4 years old, and she is, like, obsessed with this skeleton that I bought to put outside. But she's, like, dragging it around in the house all day. She wants to sleep with it. She gave it a name.
2: She's giving me the creeps.
1: I know, me too.
5: Good morning, JV Show. It's Melissa from San Jose. Happy hump day. This talkback is for Selena. My daughter, she named Darth Elgin Frank. We picked him up at the spirit store. It's her best friend. She leaves notes all around the house, like, don't touch Frank, he's sleeping. It's Frank's nap time. It's Frank's lunch time. So, yeah, some kids just got a little Wednesday Addams in them. I just let them be weird. It's fine.
2: Yeah, just let her be weird, Selena.
1: It makes me feel better that she's not the only one, because I was honestly, that combined with, like, her asking me to follow her to her basement, I was, like, really creeped out.
2: Yeah. I'm sure that's going to be the end of it, right?
1: Yeah,
2: yeah, right. It's going to get creepier.
1: Hope so.
2: As we get closer to Halloween. Yep. Your daughter named your skeleton?
1: Jerry.
2: Jerry. My wife just texted me and said, Jerry's the name of all the souls, like in the movie Soul. When they go, do you remember that? Disney Pixar's the soul. They're all a bunch of Jerry's up there.
1: That's right.
2: So maybe, yeah, Jerry is the soul of somebody else.
6: Good morning, JV Shorebury from San Jose. Selena, don't worry about your daughter. She'll be all right. I have a skeleton that rides in my car. During the year, he sits in a back seat, but during the holiday season, he sits in the front. You know, Christmas time, I give him a little hat, whatever. His name is Ribs. But he's all right. You know, he just cruises. I have him because I don't have room for storage, so he lives in the car.
2: Okay, there you go. Look, a perfectly normal future ahead of her.
1: No offense, I don't want my daughter growing up to do that.
2: Wow, well, why are you...
1: I don't know, it just seems a little weird. I don't know. The shade.
2: Wow, yeah, shots fired. At our buddy Bree in San Jose, just left that talk back. She's got a skeleton in her car, and your daughter has got something to aspire to. She can be riding, Jerry can be riding shotgun.
1: Yeah, I don't want Jerry riding in my car, like, all day, every day.
6: Oh, my God. Okay, hear me out. What if... your daughter is a future goth baddie. Like, what if she's just into the goth things and she might be a goth baddie when she's older? I don't know. Have a good one.
2: How would you feel about
7: are
2: that?
7: Are you on board for that?
1: My daughter can be whatever she wants to be when she's older.
7: Except for apparently somebody who likes to ride in a car with Jerry.
1: No,
2: yeah, who drives with a skeleton in their front seat.
1: If she wants to ride around with a skeleton, as long as it's fake, you know,
7: that's a good point.
1: I'm totally fine with
7: that's
1: that.
2: Okay.
1: You know, it's just the creepiness. Does she have to be so creepy, like, all day walking around the house?
2: Yeah, did Bree from San Jose say her skeleton in the car was a decoration, or was that? It sounded kind of, I was getting real vibes. That one might be a real. Ribs might be a real one. Uh-oh.
1: Oh, no.
8: Good morning. So my son, when he was 2 or 3, he would do the same thing. He took all the skeletons, he called them all Mr. Bones, and he would play with them, put them in his bed, tuck them in, pretend that they were sleeping, pull apart the bones if they were able to come apart. He would just play with them like they were toys. Some kids like spooky stuff. I mean, he does like spooky stuff. I don't, but they just have imaginations. They're cool. They like Halloween.
1: Okay, the fact that a lot of parents have experienced the same thing, it does make me feel better. Maybe this is just a spooky phase.
2: Ooh, I think it's her connection to the spirit world. I mean, yep. She's probably walking around your house. She sees pictures of all your deceased loved ones up there on the ofrenda. And she's like, I connect with these people. Selena, you have an ofrenda, right?
1: I actually do.
2: Okay, good. Okay. Are all your loved ones up there?
1: Mm-hmm.
2: Okay, so maybe this is her way of connecting with these people.
7: Or the Jerrys of the world.
1: Or the Jerrys.
2: Or Jerry.
1: Oh, God, now I'm back.
2: Do you have any Jerrys in your family that have passed on?
1: No.
2: No Jerrys on the ofrenda.
1: No. I don't even know where she got that name from, because we don't know a Jerry. She's never heard of anyone named Jerry. My daughter is never
7: Jerry
1: watched
7: Springer.
1: An episode of Seinfeld.
7: Yeah.
1: She doesn't know Jerry Springer.
7: Tom and Jerry?
1: She doesn't watch Tom and Jerry.
2: Okay, back to the drawing.
1: Like, I don't know where that would have came from.
2: Jerry Maguire?
1: She does not know.
2: She doesn't
1: Jerry
2: watch
1: Mills.
2: That movie.
1: No.
2: Okay. I'm out of Jerry's.
1: I know. Yeah. Thank you, Ben and Jerry.
2: Jerry Lewis.
7: Oh, Ben and Jerry. Yeah.
2: No, yeah, Ben and Jerry's. She doesn't eat for that. Sure. She's had ice cream before.
1: Yeah, but not Ben and Jerry's. She wouldn't know the name.
2: Yeah. Interesting.
1: I don't know. So I'm a little creeped out, but thank you for all your talkbacks.
7: Jerry Springer did pass away in 2023. Maybe he's trying to like.
1: Oh my God.
2: Jerry.
7: Yeah. What if you hear Jerry. Like? What if it's 3 a.m. and you just hear like
1: a ghost? Yeah. Jerry Springer has contacted my daughter and is in my house.
2: And she's got a little TV show set up in her basement for him.
1: This is insane.
2: Can I give a shout out?
1: You guys solved it.
7: Yeah.
1: Yes, of course.
2: I got a DM here. It says, hey, Graham, brother, in your DMs again. Just want to shout out my youngest brother, Adrian. We've been watching your show since I was 4. That's a little creepy. They've been watching
1: us. Are you watching us now?
2: And so all of you guys have been a part of his life, and he loves listening to you guys in the morning. Adrian is smart, amazing, and talented, and an incredible kid with a big heart. That's from Mom, Antonio, and Andres. Yes, happy birthday, woo! Adrian, and appreciate you watching our show.
0: Who gives a fart?
1: All right, coming up next, I do want to get to this new thing that, you know, people are doing for homecoming. Mm-hmm. It is HoCo season. Nobody calls it homecoming. No. It's way too long. Okay, it's all HoCo now.
2: Got it.
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0: 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It's been cleared, but things are still stop and go from Richmond Parkway. 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
0: So something new that the kids are doing for HOCO. HOCO is, again, Graham.
1: Homecoming.
0: There you go. Jess has details after Olivia Dean. Here's Man I Need. It's Wild 94.9.

0: 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I'm Selena.
1: I'm Graham.
0: And I'm Jess.
2: Hi, Selena, Graham, and Jess. Good morning. So, Selena, when my daughter was about two and a half, she would close the closet door and tell my son and I to be quiet that the lady is sleeping in there. The people are in there. So, a skeleton, not so much to worry about. But my daughter's 9 now, and she's okay.
0: Oh, my God. That's way worse. Wait, I'd be so creeped out. Like, nobody is staying in that room. Nobody's sleeping in that room.
1: Yeah, but it's fine. She's 9 now, and she's totally fine.
0: We have to demolish the closet.
1: Oh, no, yeah. Tear it down?
0: No.
1: Hashtag we will rebuild.
0: Absolutely not.
1: Okay.
0: No. And we were talking about this because I was saying how my 4-year-old is... she has a new friend. It's a skeleton that she's named Jerry, and she is obsessed and drags it around all day, every day, and wants to sleep with it. No big deal. No big deal.
1: Totally normal. Nothing to see here. She'll be fine by the time she turns 9.
3: You'll be okay, Selena. But can we talk about, I don't know if we can talk about your other hypothetical daughter, but if you had a daughter that was older.
0: Right. Which I don't.
3: Which you don't.
1: No, never heard of her.
3: But if you had one, homecoming might be coming up for her, correct?
0: If I had a daughter who was a freshman now, her homecoming would be this weekend.
3: Oh, and if you had a daughter who was a freshman now, would your daughter be allowed to go to homecoming this weekend?
0: She is. She would be.
3: Okay.
0: If I had a daughter
3: great.
0: Who was that age,
3: well,
0: she would be going to homecoming.
3: Here's a question I have.
1: I'm lost.
0: I'm getting so confused.
3: Here's a question.
0: Okay, I have my daughter. My oldest is 14. She's banned me previously from talking about her on... Yeah. On the show, because I'm just so embarrassing. So
1: yeah, a little
3: that's understandable. Anyways. But but I do have a homecoming question for you, and then for all the parents listening out there, because there's something that I'm seeing online now that I had never ever seen before, and I never saw during my time when I was in high school. But homecoming bouquets, are they a thing now? Because apparently,
0: what they're going to the dance with?
3: They're going to the dance with bouquets. Now, I did put up a video on our story, and I put up a poll, and it seems like most people are like me and have not seen this before.
0: This is weird.
3: But I'm wondering, like, is this just like, is this one of those things where like people are trying to get us to buy more things?
0: So,
1: yes.
0: It looks like they're doing this instead of corsages,
3: right? And this is just one video that I posted, but when I looked it up on TikTok, there are so many videos of young ladies with their little bouquets and, you know, ready for homecoming. And they're getting it, obviously, in the color. The flowers are the color of their dress. And so it looks super cute. But, like, this is something I've never seen before because they look more like bridesmaids.
0: Thank you. It does look very bridesmaidsy. I've never seen this before.
3: Okay, so this is not a thing, then, that's happening at your daughter's school.
0: Maybe it is, but I don't know. She would, if I had a daughter, only be a freshman. So she's never.
3: Oh,
0: I don't know
3: right.
0: what they're doing now.
1: What happened to the old corsage and the boutonniere or whatever that thing is?
0: What's wrong with that?
1: Yeah, it's like a very miniature bouquet.
0: Yeah, but I'm looking at these videos and I notice all the ladies holding the bouquet, they don't have corsages. So it looks like they've been replaced.
1: That's the new thing. The new, more expensive thing.
0: And you take, I mean, the good thing about a corsage is you don't have to hold it. It's just there all night. But with the bouquet, you're dancing with it. You're like.
1: Yeah, do you just leave it in the limo?
3: I guess so. Do you get a limo for homecoming? Jesus.
0: We never did that for homecoming.
1: Some people do, I'm sure.
3: Really? Oh, dang. I never had any of that, but I guess you just kind of carry it around with you. But, I mean, it's a thing. People...
0: Wow.
3: I think it is a money grab. No offense to florists that are doing this, but, like, bouquets are so expensive, you guys.
0: And you can't be the person with a fake one.
1: No. Oh, you wouldn't do that.
3: Oh, and our buddy Elaine just said it is a thing.
0: Wow.
3: That girls get together the night before. Oh, you can create your own bouquet. Oh, okay, I like that idea.
1: Make your own bouquet and then bring it to homecoming?
0: I thought if you have a date, you're supposed to, like, you gift it to each other.
1: That's what I would think.
3: Oh.
0: That's how it used to be. Like, you get the boutonniere or whatever for, you know, the guy you're going with, and he gets your corsage.
1: But, like, Selena, you said that one time that you didn't have a date and you had to make your own corsage.
3: And your own bouquet.
1: Yeah, you had to make your own thing.
3: And AI wasn't a thing, so you couldn't even, like, make a picture.
1: You had to pretend somebody gave you the corsage. Yeah. Like, oh, where's your date? Like, oh, he's in the bathroom somewhere.
0: Yeah, I actually always had a date, so.
1: Oh, okay. Oh,
0: never mind. That never happened.
1: Okay. Sounded like I must have been thinking of somebody else.
0: Yeah, maybe that was Jess.
1: Yeah,
3: that was like that. That might have been me.
0: Jess.
1: Yeah.
3: But homecoming bouquets, you guys, get ready, because Graham, once your daughter is in high school, I'm sure this will be like a full-on
0: thing.
3: You
0: gotta start helping her make a homecoming bouquet.
1: No, but then they'll be in the cloud. It'll be
0: they've gone digital. Holographic bouquets.
1: Yeah,
0: get
1: it'll
0: ready,
1: be like a different
0: everyone.
1: Thing.
0: Buckle up.
1: Yeah, you have to buy it with Bitcoin or something.
0: So my hypothetical daughter, she is going to homecoming this weekend.
1: Mm-hmm.
0: Not with a date. She's going with
3: she's going
0: with some girlfriends.
4: Wink, wink. Yeah,
0: she told me that somebody did ask her.
1: Okay, and?
0: But she didn't want to go with him because he asked her via text.
3: Oh.
0: I know.

0: What's up, guys? Manny here. Happy Hump Day. Yeah, these homecoming bouquets and corsages are a thing now. My boy's actually making a whole business out of it now. Shout out to St. Lavoe Florals. That's stlavoeflorals.com. LAVOE. All right. Have a good day, guys.
1: Well, we know corsages have always been a thing. But,
2: yeah.
3: But the bouquets
1: is... Bouquet
3: sounds weird. I don't know what you're saying.
2: I feel like I say it both ways. A bouquet. That's more bow. But also, bouquet. Yeah, that's a pretty bouquet.
3: A bouquet.
1: I don't know. Now I'm overthinking it.
2: Dang it. I don't know what it is.
1: Overthinking it.
2: We're stupid.
1: Today's Hot is Trending coming up next. Grammy, what do you have?
2: All right. The NFL has made a ruling on Kyle Juszczyk's fine appeal for that touchdown celebration that they said he was drinking a beer. Mm-hmm. They've made their official ruling, you guys.
1: Nice. That and more is coming up next. Here's Somber on Wild.

0: Bomber, who again is going to be performing tonight, SAP Center. So have fun if you are going to check him out. We're the JV Show. I'm Selena.
1: I'm Graham.
2: And I'm Jess.
0: We have a talk back.
3: Good morning. This is Caitlin from Napa, and this is super random, but I just have to tell you guys, I listened to your show maybe too much because I had a birthday party this last weekend and I kept quoting your show and nobody knew what I was doing. I think I weirded them out. I just kept being like, how is this new? And then wet from my butt.
2: How is this new?
3: My cat.
2: Wet from my butt.
3: Anytime someone says butt, cat, or like something's new, it comes out. Help me.
1: There you go. I do the same thing quite a bit. And those are awesome. Some of our favorite drops here. Yeah. Wow.
2: You may experience wet side from effects my butt from listening and to the show.
1: Check on my cat.
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0: So despite the online theories, Gypsy Rose has been invited to her baby daddy's funeral. So last week we learned that the father of her daughter, Ken Urquhart. This is also her former fiance. It also seems they were like on and off, you know, right, more recently. But we learned about him passing away. Gypsy, right out the gate, announced on social media that she suspected it was an overdose because he was going through some really dark times being cyberbullied online. People online have some theories, you know, about this entire thing, mainly just because of who she is and her past, that maybe she played a role in his death. Of course, there is no evidence to actually back that up right now. His sister, for what it's worth, blasted Gypsy online. Like, they do not like each other. And she was like, you are not about to do him like you did your mom. Oof. Okay, so she has some speculations of her own. I guess Gypsy is pretty cool with the rest of his family. So she has been invited to the funeral and even went to a private viewing recently. So she was there and she was welcomed, you know, around everyone. I don't think anything went down between her and the sister. But, I mean, that has to say something, right, if the rest of the family.
1: It says something, but in today's internet world, if anybody dies of, I don't know. I mean, it's like, what cause of death would be acceptable where people wouldn't have some theories nowadays? Everyone immediately posts some video and it's of them superimposed over the headlines. And it's like, get this, Gypsy Rose did this. And have you seen when she looked like this? And that means she had to have done it. It's just like, and everyone believes this stuff.
2: And it's honestly,
1: it's really insensitive to a family where they've lost a loved one. And now you're going to spread all these conspiracy theories about how they died.
0: It actually is.
2: They also, like, just a few days after it had happened, they were already, like, somebody was already interviewing Gypsy's ex, Ryan, who obviously never really got along with Ken, but like they were already interviewing him, asking him a ton of questions. He did, by the way,
0: like,
2: mention,
0: why? What would he know about anything?
2: Right. Just like, I don't know, but giving his two cents, I guess, on the situation. But he also did mention that like he had already contacted Gypsy's family, like saying like, oh, if Gypsy needs anything, like I'm here. And the interviewer was like, if she calls you, Ryan, like don't answer, like don't have any contact with her. But he was like, no, if she calls me, I'm picking up, like I'm here for her.
0: Oh, so you think he's next?
2: No.
1: Oh, you think he was part of it?
2: No. Although again, those speculations do circle around online and people are like, he seems suspicious, he's talking too much about this. It's like,
0: people just have
2: something to say.
0: The only thing, and I did see people saying that Gypsy reached out to TMZ before she did the family.
1: It's not a good look. It doesn't mean that you are necessarily involved in somebody's death. That's a bad look, of course.
2: That's also insensitive, I think.
1: Very.
0: All right, and moving on. Graham, what do you have in trending?
1: All right, breaking news, you guys. Breaking news. The NFL has made a ruling on 49er fullback Kyle Juszczyk's fine appeal. If you remember, he was fined $14,926, very specific amount, after he scored a touchdown and then mimed chugging a beer. At least that's what the league said he was imaginarily chugging, and that it was, quote, distasteful. Well, Juszczyk appealed that fine because he says he does that celebration because everyone in the stadium is yelling, juice! So he is miming himself chugging juice. And the NFL has reviewed his appeal and they are rescinding the fine, you guys. He has
0: nice
1: won
0: work.
1: His appeal, quote, because his celebration was simulating drinking a juice box and not a beer.
0: Can I pause you really quick?
1: Yeah.
0: Because Jess, when we were cheering, Jess just clapped like Nicole Kidman. I swear to God.
2: Did
1: oh, like
2: yes.
1: fingers she bent was like, out the wrong direction.
0: It was weird. It was so weird.
1: That's very strange. Learn. Do you need a lesson on how to clap? It's
2: no,
1: not that difficult.
2: It was just, I don't know why I did that, but...
1: We'll work on that. Juszczyk argued, you know, publicly that even if it was a beer that he was drinking, look, Bud Light, probably arguably the biggest sponsor of the NFL. I don't know the exact numbers, but they spend hundreds of millions of dollars in their partnership with the NFL. So what if he was drinking
0: even
1: a beer?
0: Even if he was. He wasn't because it wasn't real anyway.
1: He wasn't actually holding right. anything. So we don't know what he was drinking. Now, listen to this. This is where this whole thing probably worked out in his favor. And this is what I immediately thought after we learned about this fine was, one, why doesn't Bud Light or some other beer brand step up and be like, we're going to pay your fine. We appreciate that you're out there enjoying our product,
0: yes.
1: even though you're enjoying it imaginarily. You know what I mean? Like, why, Bud Light should have been the first ones that had his back. They did not. But you know who did? A bunch of different juice brands. They all reached out for partnerships, and apparently one of them being Ocean Spray, and Juszczyk signed an endorsement deal with them.
0: No
1: and as part
0: way.
1: Of that partnership, they're going to be giving away 14,926 bottles of juice.
0: That's love that.
2: Cool.
1: So
2: that.
1: He not only is not going to have to pay that fine, but he's going to end up making more money on this, juice money.
2: Cool.
1: So good for him. Kyle Juszczyk's a good guy, great player. Hopefully he's out.
0: This whole thing is so
1: ridiculous. 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So hopefully, wishing him a speedy recovery. We need him back
0: yep.
1: in the lineup, but good for him.
0: All right. Thank you, Graham. 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

0: Westbound after the Toll Plaza. Everything is stop and go from Industrial Boulevard. And in Danville, we have a box truck accident there on 680 northbound after El Cerro Boulevard. Things are super slow from Sycamore Valley Road. Graham.
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0: We have your chance to win some money coming up next year. $1,000 in crazy cash. Plus, let's go back to our cool or not list after Tame Impala.

0: Dracula. What about that for a Halloween costume idea?
1: Dracula?
2: It's a classic.
0: No, we can all be Tame Impala. No, I'm kidding. Oh. Yeah, no, I'm kidding. Dracula.
2: I think that'd be spectacular.
1: Wow.
0: Is that the only thing you could think of to rhyme?
2: Yeah, well, it's from the song.
1: Yeah.
0: We're the JV Show. I'm Selena.
2: I'm Graham.
1: And I'm Jess.
0: We got your chance right now to win some crazy cash. It's $1,000. Plus, this qualifies you for a trip to New York for a Jingle Ball. Graham, do you have this hour's keyword?
2: Yeah, this hour's nationwide keyword is trip. That's an easy one to remember because you might get qualified to win that trip. But how about $1,000? Enter that keyword at wild949.com, yes. And that's all it takes. Boom.
0: Good luck. Oh, and going back to Halloween really quick, we are so excited to party with you guys for Fright Nights at Grayton Resort Casino. This is going down October 24th, which is nice. So then on actual Halloween, which does land on a Saturday this year, you can still, you know, take your kids out trick-or-treating and do all the family stuff.
1: But that won't be as fun.
0: Yeah.
1: No offense.
0: You know,
1: Yeah, our party is going to be a lot.
0: Majestic Chris is going to be in the mix. There's going to be live music from Bad Juju.
2: There's going to be Bad Juju is the name of the band.
0: Live music from Bad Juju.
1: There we go.
2: This is going to be the first time the JV Show's out in the wild collectively as a show. And I mean out in the wild because this party is going to be a lot of fun. I can't wait.
0: Cash giveaways for our costume contest that we are going to be judging.
2: Yep.
0: This is for the 21 and up. We have another pair of tickets to give away tomorrow morning, 7:35. But go get them. Buy them now at Grayton.com. Mm-hmm. Let's go back to our cool or not list. Can I throw something out just really quick?
2: Sure.
0: Cool or not, we are coming up on 2 months since I got back from Cancun.
2: Okay.
0: And I still haven't fully unpacked.
2: Are you serious? Not cool.
1: Way not cool.
2: 2 months?
1: Stop.
2: Your suitcase has been sitting next to the nightstand in your on the floor of your room for two months.
0: Yeah, it's like when you walk into my bedroom, I just dropped it right there by the door.
1: I thought I was bad. Wow, this makes me feel better.
2: Have you washed any of the clothes in there and then put them back in the suitcase rather than put them away in your dresser?
0: I did wash, and I did like the dirty clothes I had in there, I took out probably like the next day or whatever. Those have already been washed and stuff. Are they put away? That I don't know. But I still had like shoes in there and, you know, some toiletries and clothes that I took but didn't wear. Like, that's all still in there.
2: Now, look, I hate unpacking. I think I speak for a lot of us, right? Yep. Nobody likes unpacking, although my wife does. The second
1: that's
2: we walk
1: weird.
2: Through the door,
1: yeah.
2: Everything's getting put away. What? What
1: that's
2: are you doing?
1: Ruben too.
2: I love working out of my suitcase for a week or two. But, Selena, 2 months? Even I have to draw the line somewhere. I'd be like, come on, get it together. Get your life together, Graham. What are you doing?
0: It's because I don't need to go back in there for anything. All the stuff that's in there, it's not things that I need.
1: So you're just going to leave it packed for your next trip?
0: I won't need it until next summer.
2: Okay, well then basically. Just zip it up and put it in the closet somewhere.
0: Yeah.
2: And then that way you're halfway packed for your next trip. But those items, their real home is about 10 feet away. That's the thing. I really have no excuse.
0: I just can't bring myself to do it. I just don't want to.
2: My problem is I'll set I went on a one night camping trip, you know, a couple weeks ago or whatever, and that bag sat there until a few days ago, but it was there for over a week, and I put it down in our closet. Like, I set it down in the closet, and every day as I'm getting ready, I'm looking right at, I mean, the home for some of those items that didn't get worn on that
0: right
2: trip,
0: there.
2: I mean,
0: it's
2: less
0: right
2: than
0: there.
2: 16 inches away, and yet I won't put them away in there. I hate it.
0: Yeah.
1: See, the thing that sucks is I feel like, obviously, all those items had a place before. Somehow, when you bring them back, that place is not, there's no more space.
2: I don't have an available hanger. Nope.
1: I'm like, okay, where was this then? Where did I have it hidden?
2: I have to go buy some new hangers if I want to put this stuff back in here. Yeah. I don't have enough. Yeah, but I'm going not cool, Selena.
1: I'm
2: going
1: to go not cool.
2: Okay. You're a couple weeks too far.
1: Yeah.
0: So 1.5 months is perfectly acceptable.
2: I think that's the line, about 6 weeks.
1: Okay, when do you think you'll get to it?
0: I don't know. It doesn't really bother me. You know, I just forget it's there.
2: Okay, so 2027?
0: Yeah, probably. Okay. Unless I go somewhere and need a suitcase, but I don't see that happening anytime soon.
2: Yeah, no, me neither.
0: All right, Grammy?
2: Yeah, what do you guys think? Cool or not, saving a parking spot by standing in it?
1: Not cool.
0: I'm going not cool.
2: Thank you.
0: But there's been times where I've thought about it, but I'm just too embarrassed.
2: I've done it.
0: You've stood in a parking spot?
2: I have stood in the spot, you know, like my wife's like, okay, yeah, if there's a spot, you know, and I'll call her. I'm here, there's a spot, I got one, and I'm standing in it, you know? But the second a car even remotely looks like they want to inch in that spot, I walk out of there. Yeah, no, okay, it's yours. Like, I'm not going to stand there and wave somebody away. There are people that will do that, and I'm going, not cool. I'll stand in there, and I'll do whatever it takes. Help my wife out, you know, find a spot. I got one for it. Here it is. But the second a car even sniffs that spot, I'm out of there.
0: No. I can't actually do that.
2: Because I don't own that spot.
0: Yeah. And then even if, let's say you do stay in that spot, another car comes and, like, obviously wants it, but you're like, no, you're standing on, you know,
1: standing your ground.
0: Standing
2: on business?
0: Standing on business or standing on your ground?
2: Standing your ground.
0: Not standing on the ground, which you
1: are. You're doing both.
2: Mm-hmm.
1: And okay. Also standing on
2: holding
1: business.
2: Holding your ground.
1: And your 10 toes
0: or is
1: down.
0: Or staying your ground.
2: Oh, God.
1: No, you're standing your ground.
2: Yeah.
0: Okay. I thought that was standing on business.
1: It's also standing on business. And standing 10 toes.
0: Standing on your business ground. On 10. Mm-hmm. You guys know what I mean. Let's say you are there, another car pulls up, like they clearly want it, but you're like, no, no, no, I'm saving this for my wife. Your wife does come, but she can't even get to the spot until that car moves.
1: Oh, yeah.
0: It's like, so what do you do?
2: There with their blinker on.
1: And they're not moving, and they're inching towards you with the car.
0: Do you still stay there?
2: No, you got to get out of the way. I hate people that do that, too.
1: I see this on social media, and it makes me mad.
0: I do, too.
2: Yeah. Knock it off, everyone.
1: Yeah.
0: Not cool.
2: Yeah, not cool.
1: Very not cool. All right, cool or not, breakfast dates of dinner dates or drink dates. Apparently, singles
2: are going. Did they spend the night at my house?
1: On breakfast dates. No, you just meet up for breakfast.
2: Oh, this is like a first date.
1: Yeah, a first date, but instead
2: of... We're going IHOP.
1: Yeah. Pancakes or waffles, you know?
0: No, I don't want that.
1: A little breakfast in the morning.
2: Yeah, I don't want that.
1: But then you're kind of done and over with.
2: Yeah, but like, what are you supposed to wear? Your jammies?
1: No, you're still like meeting up with someone in public.
0: But that's like having
2: but you're not putting on a dress to go and sit at a breakfast place. You know, like you're not getting dressed up.
1: Yeah, but
0: you can still put on a cute little outfit. It's just not for me. I don't even eat breakfast. Two, I don't want to have to wake up to go on a date. Like, dinner dates are perfect because you're already awake.
2: Yeah.
1: Really?
0: You know, I don't have to set my alarm to go out to breakfast for a date.
1: I'm surprised. I think I would prefer this because you know how you obviously get nervous to go on a first date. I don't want to be thinking about it and being nervous all day until it arrives, you know, at dinner. I'd rather just wake up. Okay, let me get this over with. And
2: right. But isn't that person going to think you're weird because you had a couple of drinks ahead of time? You know, they're like, it's 9 o'clock in the morning. You're already drinking. Well, I was nervous for the date. Do you know what I mean? That's why the dinner date or meeting for drinks is a way better date option.
0: Because of the cocktails. They don't really have breakfast cocktails.
1: The mimosas? Hello. Well,
0: not all places even have that.
2: Plus, your face is just going to smell like syrup and bacon for the rest of the day. Those two smells really cling to you after you've gone to a nice breakfast place. Like, all day, your hands are just smelling like bacon.
1: I'm actually here for this. I'm going to say cool.
0: I'm going
2: not cool.
0: Not cool.
2: Yeah, not cool.
0: At all.
2: Yeah. No.
0: That would just be like, I don't know, like I haven't even had my coffee yet. I'm having coffee for the first time there and I'm just...
2: Plus you don't want your...
0: Not in a dating mood.
2: You don't want this person seeing you in full daylight too.
0: No.
2: You need some dim lighting.

0: the Bay's number one hit music station. Thanks so much for hanging out at the JV show. Happy hump day.
1: Yeah, it's hump day, hump day.
0: Bro, the winning going on at Grayton right now is actually crazy. I feel like every month we're like, well, how are they going to top what they did last month? And the month before
2: they
0: that.
2: They always do.
3: They always do. And then they're like, hold my Porsche. Watch this.
0: Literally.
3: Which is what they're doing every Saturday this month,
0: that's
3: right?
0: That's right. It's their Porsche Pursuit giveaway happening every Saturday. So you can go this weekend. Head to the portal. They're going to be doing drawings every hour from 7 to 11 p.m. Yes, they're giving away a Porsche. They're also going to be giving away $1,000 in free slot play to 50 lucky winners. Mm-hmm. And then one lucky winner can win up to $10,000 cash.
3: Oh, does one of these Saturday Porsche giveaways land on the Saturday that we, the JV show, are going to be there partying in our costumes
0: Great
3: Missouri Casino?
0: Yep, on the 24th. That is a Saturday.
3: Look at that. Bro, two awesome things in one night.
0: What if
2: one of
0: us wins the Porsche?
3: Dude, which is crazy because I was going to go dressed up as a Porsche. So what if I'm in my Porsche costume and I drive away in a brand new Porsche?
0: So get all your details about all the winning that's going on this month.
3: And Fright Night.
0: And get all your details for Fright Night, which is where, you know, we're going to be there partying with you. 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

0: 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Selena.
1: Let's start with the bridges because we got a lot of backup on the San Mateo Bridge. There was an earlier accident involving a car and a motorcycle. They still got that right lane blocked on 92 westbound after the toll plaza. Everything completely stopped from 880. There is major backup there. Also, a lot of stop and go on the Bay Bridge, westbound 80 between the maze and the metering lights there. Those metering lights are on and delays continue to 101 in the city. There also is a lot of slowdowns on the Altamont Pass, 580 westbound between Grantline Road and North Flint. Graham.
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1: Our Yip Nope game is coming up next. For now, Pink Panther is Sanzara Larson.

0: 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All right, to the phones, Wild 94.9. Hi, who's this?
1: Hi, this is Charlotte.
2: Mike.
1: And Harvey.
0: Charlotte.
2: Happy hump day.
3: Happy hump day.
0: All right, guys. You are on to play our JV Show's Yep Nope game. It's a trivia game. Hope you guys are ready. And on the line for you, we have
4: tickets for our Fright Night. Ooh. At Great Resort and Casino.
0: Harvey, are you over 21?
2: He's thinking about it now.
0: Charlotte, are you over 21?
1: No.
0: Mike, are you over 21?
2: Yes. Exactly 21.
5: Yeah, me too.
0: We're only 26 and a half up here, so we get it. If we're going to ask you four trivia questions, you just got to get three correct. And if you can do that, you're going to be partying with us. Woo-hoo. Greaton Resort and Casino. Here is question number one. The city of Milpitas is located in what Bay Area county?
2: Santa Clara County.
3: Yep.
0: Good job. Nice work.
5: What, do you guys live in Milpitas or something?
0: How'd you know
2: we
0: that?
2: We live in San Jose.
5: Okay. Oh, that helped. That helped on that question. Should have given you a North Bay one. All right, question number two. In traditional bowling, how many pins are you trying to knock down?
1: 10.
3: Yep.
0: Good job.
5: Nice. Put a 10 in there. Yep, 10 pin.
0: Question number three. Tomahawk, porterhouse, and skirt are all different types of what?
2: Steaks.
3: Yep.
5: Yeah, that's a steak.
0: Just a breeze.
5: Yeah, Selena, you ever had a tomahawk
2: Let's
5: steak
2: go,
5: before?
2: Baby.
0: I actually have.
5: You have? Did you eat the entire thing?
0: No.
5: That tomahawk steak is a big one. Yeah, huge. Yeah, you guys have already won the game. They're 3-for-3 right off the bat here. That's an easy. And this last one, you're going to get two. Question number four. The classic cartoon character Garfield. What kind of animal is he?
1: A cat.
3: Yep.
0: Wow.
5: Gave them the easy one.
0: It was so easy.
5: You know what? I forgot. I changed the settings to ultra easy this morning.
0: Yeah.
5: And I forgot to change it back to hard.
2: Oh, thanks, Graham.
5: Yeah, you're welcome. You're welcome.
0: Congratulations, you guys. You won these two tickets to Greaton Resort and Casino's Fright Night.
3: Nice.
4: Which will be out, by the way. And it's
2: thanks
4: be
2: for making it a great hump day.
0: Thank you for playing and congratulations. Hang on there for that winning. Everyone else, if you want to party with the JV Show at Greaton on the 24th, we're going to have cash prizes for like best costume. There's going to be spooky cocktails, Majestic Chris in the mix.
5: It's going to be so fun.
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2: Bay Bridge, things are a stop and go. 80 westbound between the Maze and the metering lights. Those lights are on and delays continue to 101. On the San Mateo Bridge, major backup, people. I repeat, major backup on the San Mateo Bridge from a car accident involving a motorcycle. That right lane is blocked. 92 westbound after the toll plaza there. And we're also seeing a lot of stop and go in Vallejo. 37 westbound between Walnut and the lane merge. Graham.
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2: So Diddy has been ordered to pay nearly $500.

0: need to know what's hot in music, movies, shows, and the most talked about stories happening today in the Bay.
1: So Diddy's been ordered to pay nearly $500,000 to NBC Universal. So this seems like forever ago, but do you guys remember that 2025 Peacock documentary, The Making of a Bad Boy? Does that sound familiar?
2: Yeah.
1: Well, it was a thing, okay?
2: Okay.
1: Diddy was not amused by it. This is when all of the information is coming out about him, like leading up to the trial and all that. He was not amused, and he ended up suing NBC Universal for defamation, and he lost that lawsuit. Because it's a documentary. I mean, you're allowed to make documentaries about whatever you want to make documentaries about. You know what I mean? So a judge has ordered him to pay nearly $500,000 in attorney's fees, which actually, it should have been more. It should have been almost $1 million to cover the entire legal bill that NBC Universal was initially asking for. But the judge ruled that that was a little excessive. And so the judge ordered a reduction. And so now Diddy's only going to have to pay $477,750, which again is nothing to him.
2: Yeah, that's
1: the
2: nothing.
1: Guy is filthy rich, but I feel like it's just the principle.
3: Yep.
1: You lost. You know what I mean?
2: Yeah.
1: And he has bigger problems going on there at Fort Dix with, you know, him getting caught with a cell phone and all that stuff.
2: Yeah, so. Much bigger problems over there at Fort Dix.
1: Yeah. All right, let's do a quick check-in and see how our Dancing with the Stars fantasy leagues are doing, because there was a new episode that aired last night.
2: Yeah. Oh, is this a spoiler alert?
3: Oh, man.
1: Does anybody...
2: a lot of people like probably record it so they can get home and watch it later, right?
1: Sure. If you're going to go back and watch Dancing with the Stars tonight.
2: There's your spoiler alert.
1: First, let's recap, because a few weeks ago we learned that people actually have Dancing with the Stars fantasy leagues. And we're like, hey, that's a good idea. We should hold our own draft here on the JV show. We did that a few weeks ago. Just to recap, in the Dancing with the Stars fantasy league draft, Graham, you picked?
2: Julia Stiles.
1: Nice pick. Mm-hmm. In the Dancing with the Stars fantasy league draft, Jess, your pick was?
4: Guillermo.
1: And in the Dancing with the Stars fantasy league draft, I picked Jenna Dewan. So this week's theme was Mariah Carey. They all paid tribute to her and danced
2: just
1: to her
2: like
1: songs.
2: Danced super stiffly and like barely moved around the
1: Surprisingly,
2: stage.
1: Surprisingly, no.
2: Oh,
1: are you guys ready
3: for
1: the outcome?
2: Yeah. A spoiler alert again.
1: So Guillermo.
3: No.
1: Is safe.
3: Oh my God.
2: I hope he wins the whole thing. I love that guy.
1: The person who got eliminated was Sierra Miller from Summer House.
3: Oh,
2: why would they do that?
1: I forgot she was even on there.
3: Wait, you guys, we've made it far.
1: I know.
2: We have made it far.
1: We got some good picks going over here.
3: I know.
1: Too bad we're not winning anything at the end of this, but it's just for funsies.
2: I mean, of all the people you could watch dance on that show, she would be the one. You would want them. So I'm not going to tune in and watch now.
1: Oh, really, Graham? Okay. Were you watching before?
2: No, but I was going to go back and watch her.
3: Why didn't you go for her? Well, I guess good thing you didn't.
2: Yeah, I didn't realize she was on the show until...
1: We laid out all your options.
2: I didn't remember.
1: Julia
2: Well, that
1: was... She was in Save the Last Dance.
2: Yeah, because she was in a movie about dancing, so I thought she had the best chance to, you know, go forward and win in a dance competition.
1: All right, we'll do another check-in next week. Those episodes air on Tuesdays.
2: Yeah.
1: All right, let's get out of here. Have a great rest of your Wednesday. Don't forget Crazy Cash continues. You got your chance to win $1,000 every single hour right here on Wild. That next nationwide keyword coming up here in just a few minutes.
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That is my niece's T-ball walk-up song. This is her Larson, Midnight Sun. Good morning, good morning. It's Angelina Beck here on Wall 94.9, the Bay's number one hit music station. Let's kick the morning off with some money. $1,000, crazy.

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Crazy cash. I want to

Bruh, 10:30 a.m. and it's already hella hot. It's going to be the hottest day of the week. I'm like, where is the fall weather? I'm tired of these late summers in the Bay. Well, 94.9, it's Angelina, Olivia Rodrigo, Stupid Song.

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Pull us up, Wild 94.9, and enter ball. Yeah, hit

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Yeah, Risk It All from Bruno. He's going to be singing that one this weekend at Levi's Stadium, Saturday and Sunday. That's going to be such a good show. I want to see Bruno live so bad. I'm at Angelina on air. Wild 94.9, Bay's number one hit music station. Yeah.

I'll tell you what I need. Some coffee and some money. That'll do it. We got one of those things for you. Wild 94.9, I'm Angelina. That's right, $1,000. But you got to answer this nationwide keyword. So make Wild your number one.

Morning, I'm Angelina. That was Adela, Nicole Kidman. Kind of iconic, actually. I saw Pedro Pascal, Kristen Wiig, Ms. Dua Peep, a.k.a. Dua Lipa, and the Nicole Kidman do a video to that song. Dream blunt rotation, honestly.

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It's Angelina. Wild 94.9. So Doja Cat is set to perform at Chase on October 19th, but it just might get postponed because, you know, if the Valkyries make the finals, game two is going to fall on that same date, and they're not going to San Jose this time. All home games will be played at Chase Center.

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Listen, I don't care if you're at the office, it's hella quiet. You have to sing your heart out to that song every single time. I'm just saying, it's Angelina. Well, 94.9, the Bay is the number one hit music station. You might want to hang out with me a little bit. Because I got some money for you, greedy. $1,000 coming up here at 12:10.

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Listen, I'm still not over missing Bruno Mars in Vegas for his residency. Best believe I am not going to miss him when he's in the Bay this weekend, Saturday and Sunday at Levi's Stadium. If you're there, say what's up. Of course, we'll have highlights up for you at Wild 94.9 at Angelina on air.

0: 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Graham and Celine here, reminding you, if you missed any of this morning's show, it was really funny, go back and podcast it, will you? And then the show kicks off live tomorrow morning, 6 a.m.
1: Yep, and at 6:20, it's our Cool or Not list. Graham, how about this? Our Halloween party is coming up on October 24th, Great and Resort Casino.
0: Cool.
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Shout out to my girl Connie in Oakland. She is the biggest Swiftie I know. So this one's for her. It's Patient Zero on Wild 94.9.

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1: Hey, Angelina. This is Brian from Oakland. Want to shout out the whole Oakland community.
0: Aw, shout out to the town. Speaking of Oakland, the Roots playing their last home game at the Oakland Coliseum. And who knows what's going to happen to the Coliseum after. So come through. Let's cry. Let's celebrate. Details at Angelina on air.

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1: 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My name's Anais, calling from Castro Valley, trying to win those $1,000. 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

0: 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Graham and Celine here, reminding you, if you missed any of this morning's show, it was really funny, go back and podcast it, will you? And then the show kicks off live tomorrow morning, 6 a.m.
1: Yep, and at 6:20, it's our Cool or Not list. Graham, how about this? Our Halloween party is coming up on October 24th, Great Resort and Casino.
0: Cool.
1: And we don't have costumes yet!
0: Oh, not cool.
1: Not cool. By the way, your chance to win tickets is tomorrow, 7:30.

somber back to friends. Is it still breakup season? Because, you know, we're having a late summer. It's hot as hell right now. Cuffing season, not here just yet. I'm Angelina, Wild 94.9.

spooky season. I still don't know what I'm going to be, but I think I'm going for Leonardo DiCaprio in one belt after another. It's just easy. Give me a little bathrobe, some glasses. It's Angelina, Wild 94.9.

0: 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Wall 94.9, Bay's a number one for new music discovery. What up? I'm at Angelina on air on socials. Let's check these talkbacks.
1: Hello, Miss Angelina. I'm calling from Concord, and I just wanted to know if you'd be able to share the, what is it, the word of for the $1,000. I'm listening at work, and I had to turn it down, no. So I missed it, so I was wondering if you could reshare it. Appreciate you. Have a great one. Love listening to Wild.
0: Yes, Quinn, I got you. We actually haven't dropped the word yet for this hour, but it's coming right meow. 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

I'm desperately trying to go to this Valkyries game tonight. Game two against the Aces. I'm looking at tickets. The price keeps going up. You think it will go down? I'm waiting out just a little longer. It's Angelina, Wild 94.9. Bye.

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The producer, songwriter, guitarist, and co-founder of Chic sits down with some of music's biggest artists to explore the moments before everything changed. 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

0: 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Graham and Celine here, reminding you, if you missed any of this morning's show, it was really funny, go back and podcast it, will you? And then the show kicks off live tomorrow morning, 6 a.m.
1: Yep, and at 6:20, it's our Cool or Not list. Graham, how about this? Our Halloween party is coming up on October 24th, Great Resort and Casino.
0: Cool.
1: And we don't have costumes yet!
0: Oh, not cool.
1: Not cool. By the way, your chance to win tickets is tomorrow, 7:35.

I think I need to get ready to hit up Valhalla tonight. I can't miss this game too, man. Go Valkyries. Wild 94.9. Hit me up if you're going. I'm at Angelina on air. Hang out with my besties, though. Gabby and EJ are next with your shot at $1,000. Crazy cash on Wild 94.9.

0: One Hit Music Station. It's Gabby and EJ in the afternoon. We are back. It is a Wednesday.
1: Back in this thing. Your boy went to bed at 4 a.m. last night, or this morning.
0: Yes.
1: Which is wild.
0: Wild. You are doing something I never thought you would do, if I'm going to be real with you.
1: We got to talk about it in just a couple of minutes, because never the bleep again, okay?
0: Right.
1: Never again.
0: Because when I got the invite for this, I was like, hell nah. Like, I'm going to punch someone. So, yeah. Hang on one second.

0: Yo, Dua Lipa right there on Wild 94.9, the Bay's number one hit music station. Gabby and EJ in the afternoon. So last night, well, I want to say it started maybe like a couple of weeks ago. We got this invite to go to like this haunted house. So I was like, right. I'm cool because I love a good haunted house. You know, just a little pop scare here, pop scare there. You know, you walk through, you giggle through, whatever. So last night, I go to said haunted house, right? And when we get there, they're like, hey, you guys got to sign a waiver. And I'm thinking to myself, waiver? I thought we were just like doing an immersive experience where people, you know, you just walk through a haunted house and people are jump scaring you.
1: Right.
0: No, because this haunted house, the reason why you have to sign a waiver is because this haunted house literally can pull at you,
1: nope.
0: Can drag you,
1: nope.
0: Can get in your face,
1: mm-mm.
0: Can shock you with low voltage tasers. So that's why you got to sign a waiver. So we do all of that. We watch the video, go through all the rules and whatnot, and we go through the first room. So we have to find out the clues of this first room. And then once we unlock everything, the monsters come out. One grabbed me by my neck and dragged me to the floor and pulled me out of the room. And I was like, I'm out.
1: Nope.
0: I'm like, get me out of here. Once
1: nope.
0: I was on the floor being dragged, I was like, this is annoying. I don't want to do this anymore. I need to leave. I thought it was a little bit too much. Like, I love a good haunted house, but once the physical contact started and the voltage, like the tasers, because you were going to get shocked, I was like, no, I'm done. Done.
1: I would have been throwing blows. Like, fists would have been thrown. You're, like, grabbing my neck? Like, what? I would have elbowed that person in the chin as soon as they grabbed my neck. Like, no. Absolutely
0: not. And that's
1: not
0: even a kicker. You know what's interesting? So, before you walk in, you have to put on these blindfolds, and they bring you into a dark room, and people are, like, pulling at you and touching the back of your neck. It's literally psychological. And I was thinking to myself, what did I get myself into? And once they pulled me down to the floor and dragged me, I was like, you know what? It's time to go.
1: Yeah, no.
0: I gotta go.
1: Mm-mm.
0: I can't.
1: Absolutely not.
0: Yeah.
1: No way in hell. Uh-uh. You're definitely a brave one for even trying, because just the fact that I knew already that there was going to be contact. I knew things were going to go down. So
0: see,
1: I was like,
0: I didn't know that it was going to be contact either. I wasn't paying attention or what. Like, I didn't know what it was.
1: Yeah. See, you got to pay attention, dude.
0: Yeah. They were like, we said it in a group chat. I was like, you know, I don't pay attention to that thing.
1: You need to, because clearly, look what happened.
0: For real. You're right. I'll give you that.
1: Anyways, listen, let's go ahead and hook you up with some money. Get ready for this word.
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1: What's up, friends? 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And after you wake up with Selena, Graham, and Jess on the JV show, I've got your workday soundtrack on Wild 94.9. 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
1: Ooh, the nationwide keyword is red. 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
0: Yep, good luck to you.

0: It is Wild 94.9. Gabby and EJ in the afternoon. So break it down. You said competitors. There's a challenge. What's up?
1: Yeah, so there's this competition that's happening in Tokyo where competitive sleepers V for the best snooze that takes place yesterday. It's called the Mat Race. It's had dozens of participants fitted with sleep tracking devices laid on a comfy mattress to sleep for up to 90 minutes. Each was trying to score the top prize for $14,000.
0: I can do this. Yes. Yeah, sleeping's my thing, by the way.
1: Right. So the contestants slept with monitors attached to their heads, with some snuggling their favorite stuffies. I guess the winner was based on how quickly and soundly they slept.
0: Yeah. I think my issue is that I don't sleep soundly. Like, I will toss and turn. Mm-hmm. I will roll over. I will switch positions. Like, I got to be on something, like, you know, strong to have me out. You know what I'm saying?
1: Right. Well, clearly you got to take a gummy before you get in on this contest.
0: Yes, I do.
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0: Yo, what is Wild 94.9 of Bay's number one hit music station, Gabby and EJ eating afternoon. It is time for the outside of pocket stories that you hear and you think to yourself, now why would you do this? So scientists reveal AI-powered computer that can read your mind through brain scans. This is insane. They've built an AI system that can recreate pictures people are looking at by studying their brain scans. It's called Brain IT. It picks up patterns that different brains share when they process images, allowing it to learn a new person's patterns about in an hour. They also found that 128 brain areas with shared roles in processing pictures, and researchers are now working on ways to decode sounds and videos.
1: Well,
0: but I'm like, why? Like, I wonder why would they use this? Like, what would they, you know, use this for?
1: I don't know, but I feel like they could get away with using this for something at some point.
0: It doesn't say in the article or anything like that what they would use it for, but it's just really interesting that they would go through this whole process and you know, using it. Maybe someone who's like paralyzed and can't talk after like a car accident or something like that. But that's the only like plus I can see when it comes to this story.
1: Yeah, totally. I that's kind of crazy. Out of pocket, to say the least.
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0: Weekend right there. It's 1.89 The Bay's number one hit music station. Well, this weekend, you know, Bruno Mars is touching down here in the Bay.
1: I feel like that's going to be a good show. Just judging from, like, all of the pictures and videos that I've been seeing online, he looks like he's going to get in. Shout out to DJ Pee-wee because he's about to do his thing. This is going to be fun.
0: I know. I'm really excited for it. If you are heading to Levi's Stadium this weekend, be safe and have a blast.

0: 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Graham and Celine here, reminding you, if you missed any of this morning's show, it was really funny, go back and podcast it, will you? And then the show kicks off live tomorrow morning, 6 a.m.
1: Yep, and at 6:20, it's our Cool or Not list. Graham, how about this? Our Halloween party is coming up on October 24th, Raton Resort and Casino.
0: Cool.
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